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0: 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This is Coolio with The Flow, and you're checking out the sweet sounds of Sonny Govan. 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

0: Exciting times are on the way, new things to bring every day. Why not listen to the funky shows? The presenters will keep you on your toes. The music they play should suit everyone. Lots of variety, spice and fun. Different topics we can discuss with an in-depth analysis and minimal fuss. So come and join the growing queue. See what Sonny G can do for you. Please remember to turn on that dial. Sonny G's the best by a country mile. Everybody's loving Sonny Govan.
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The presenters will keep you on your toes. The music they play should suit everyone. 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See what Sonny G can do for you. Please remember to turn on that dial. Sonny G's the best by a country mile. Everybody's loving Sonny Govan.

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honest poverty that hangs his heed and all that. The coward slave, we pass him by, we dare be pair for all that. For all that and all that, our toils obscure and all that. The rank is but the guinea stamp, the man's the gowd for all that. What though unheemly fair we dine, wear hood and grey and all that. Gie fools their silks and knaves their wine, a man's a man for all that. For all that and all that, their tinsel show and all that. The honest man, though e'er sae pair, is king o' men for all that. Ye see yon birkie called a lord, wha struts and stares and all that. Though hundreds worship at his word, he's but a coof for all that. For all that and all that, his ribbon star and all that. The man o' independent mind, he looks and laughs at all that. A prince can mak a belted knecht, a marquis, duke and all that. But an honest man's aboon his mecht, get faith he mona for that. For all that and all that, their dignities and all that. The pith o' sense and pride o' worth are higher rank than all that. Then let us pray that come it may, as come it will for all that. That sense and worth our o' the earth shall bear the gree and all that. For all that and all that, it's coming yet for all that.

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Let's get started off with some orchestral manoeuvres in the dark with a wee bit of electricity.

0: way back in 1970, and just for a laugh, they called themselves Orchestral Maneuvers in the Dark, so they wouldn't be confused with being a punk rock group. How about that? I'm pleased to see they're going to be playing at the Kelvin Grove Bandstand on Thursday, the 30th of July. And someone else who I'm looking forward to seeing is, of course, Arthur Brown. Now, he'll be playing live at Slay in Glasgow Street, Glasgow, on the Saturday, the 1st of August. And the day before that, on the 31st of July, he'll be appearing at the Tartan Heart Festival in Inverness. He's got a new album out called Long, Long Road, but this is one we know him, the God of Hellfire himself. This is Arthur Brown.
1: I am the God of Hellfire, and I bring you

Oh, I'm never tired of hearing that. That's the crazy world of Arthur Brown. And if you're like me, you're a fan, you'll be going to see him at Slay in Glasford Street on the 1st of August, which was rescheduled originally for this August last year, but because of illness, Arthur Brown had to reschedule it. So if you're there, I may well see you. Come and say hello. Now, the Bluebells have got a new album due out for release on the end of June, which is a remastered and expanded edition of the album Sisters, This Is The Way, with the bands that just kind of had their classics getting played over and over again. But if you like live music, you like the Bluebells, you can go and see yet another cracking band at the Kelvin Grove Bandstand. It's summer nights at the Kelvin Grove Bandstand, and they'll be playing on Saturday the 15th of August. It's the Bluebells. This is I'm Falling.

0: Well, that was the Bluebells there with I'm Falling. Good guys. I'm actually, I've got an autographed single of theirs. It's lying somewhere in my record collection at home. You're not getting it, so it's mine for keeps.
1: Hello, Gavin. This is Granny Annie with a shout out. This Saturday, the 20th of June, from 12 noon till 3 pm in Connie's Hall, otherwise known as St. Constantine's Church Hall at the top of Ewe Street. Come along for lots of fun for the family and all our communities, with stalls and crafts and jewellery and baking and a fire engine outside and an ice cream van. Also, next door is our Moogity Garden, and there'll be storytelling and drama with Georgia from Sunny Govan Radio, and that's from 1:30 p.m. That's adjacent, so once you've enjoyed the summer fair, do pop into Moogity. You can forage for fresh food and herbs to take home, and we celebrate the start of the summer because it's summer solstice on the 21st, and we call it Litha, to welcome the summer. So, 20th of June, which is this Saturday, 12 noon till 3 p.m, Connie's Hall, and next door in Moogity Garden. See you there.
0: Now, I went to the Glasgow Royal Concert Hall earlier in the week to see Elvis Costello and the Impostors. Now, I'm a huge Elvis Costello fan, and I've seen him countless times over the years, and almost every studio album and various other ones in my music collection. I was a wee bit disappointed by him, and I'm probably inviting pelters from diehard Elvis Costello fans that were there. His voice just seemed to be kind of a bit croaky at points in the show, so I was a wee bit disappointed. Great band, musicians were absolutely tremendous, but his voice at times, particularly on like a slower material and ballads, was not as good as we're used to. And I think problem is, he's set himself a high bar over the years, so we're kind of judging him perhaps fairly, unfairly. I know there's a lot of comments on social media about this. No doubt you'll have some views if you happen to be there himself. Anyway, back to music. This is actually one of my favourites. Quite a known cover version from the Almost Blue album. And this is Elvis Costello with A Good Year for the Roses.

Oh, that was Elvis Costello with Good Year for the Roses. And I remember when that album almost blew came out. This is entirely of country songs, which he covered, and he got very sort of hostile reception from a lot of people. And I think he even had a comment on the front cover. I'm paraphrasing, but basically, this music will likely offend anybody who doesn't like country music. I actually love that. I thought it was probably one of my most favourite Elvis Costello albums, but I'm probably in the bad books with a whole chunk of Elvis Costello fans from my comments about his show Journey Beat, which I'm rather sad to say. On to another cover. This is Elton John with Lucy in the Sky with Diamonds.

0: Well, that was Elton John with his version of the Beatles classic Lucy in the Sky with Diamonds, which, oh, if you can cast your mind back, I think the community were getting themselves in knots about the song because they thought, oh, it was a drug reference, it was the 60s after all. But it turned out it's just been a picture. I think it was one of John Lennon's kids actually did a drawing and was asked what it was. Said it's Lucy in the Sky with Diamonds, and it popped onto John Lennon's fridge, as you do, and inspired the song.
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0: Now I see Echo and the Bunny Men. They're going to be playing two dates at the Glasgow Barland on Sunday the 23rd of December and Tuesday the 22nd of December, if you're only going to get along to that. And I'm not going to introduce this song, I'll just quote their own singer, Ian McCulloch, who refers to the Killing Moon as, there isn't a band in the world who's got a song anywhere as good as that. Praise indeed for your own stuff.

Yep. That was Echo and the Bunnymen with the Killing Moon. And you can see them in December in Glasgow and Barrowlands. How about that? Now, a kind of odd bit of news. Joy Division and New Order, two bands, will be jointly inducted as a single act into the Rock and Roll Hall of Fame in November. In case you didn't know, I'll just recap that Joy Division singer Ian Curtis died in 1980, and the remaining band members formed New Order, and adding keyboard player Gillian Gilbert, and on to entirely different style of music and entirely different career. But I'm going to play a wee track from Joy Division. This is Transmission.

0: That was Transmission by Joy Division. 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
0: 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Now, Carole King is no longer touring, but the next best thing is a Carole King and James Taylor songbook tour by Night Owl Shows. And they've got four Scottish dates, Friday 3rd of July in Greenock, Saturday 4th of July Dunfermline, Sunday 5th of July in Edinburgh, and Tuesday 7th of July in Stranraer. And if you don't believe me, as a personal recommendation, beautiful, the Carole King musical, premiered way back in 2013, and has been touring worldwide ever since. And it's well worth seeing. I can personally vouch for that. I've seen it. It is marvellous. So it's a Carole King track, and well, one not sang by her, but written for her. But let's kick off with this. You Make Me Feel Like a Natural Woman.

Oh, that was Carole King. And as promised, here's one she co-wrote with her now ex-husband, Jerry Goffin. This is The Shirelles, Will You Still Love Me Tomorrow?

Oh, that was the Shirelles with You Still Love Me Tomorrow. Now, if you're a fan of The Clash, you probably know this song, but this is the original I Fought the Law with Bobby Fuller Froh.

Oh, that was the Bobby Fuller Four with I Fought the Law and the Law Didn't Win. Now, as I've said many, many times in this programme, if it's a good song, it will always last the test of time. And the same with the song Stay With Me or Stay With Me, Baby. It's written way back in 1966 by two fellas called Jerry Rakavoy and George David Weiss, first recorded by Lorraine Ellison. And it's been in two films, Bette Midler sang it in the film The Rose, and Duffy in the film The Boats That Rocked. See, it's good stuff. It keeps coming up again and again, and loads of people have covered it. Steve Marriott, Long John Baldry, Natalie Cole, Janis Joplin, Ruby Turner. But here's a version by the Walker Brothers. Stay With Me, Baby.

Now, come on. Was that not a good version? That was the Walker Brothers with Stay With Me, Baby. Kind of doing a lot of plugging for kind of live bands. Texas, they'll be headlining at the Stirling City Park on Saturday, the 12th of September. And if you like them, you'll love stuff like this. This is Texas with Black Eyed Boy.

0: Oh, that was Texas with Black Eyed Boy. Now, if you want to advertise with Sonny Govan Community Radio, just get in touch and contact us on our website, which is www.sonnyg.org, and we'll be happy to accommodate. And I saw she playing blatant advertising songs like this with Janis Joplin.
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0: Meet me in Govan radio show here on Sunny Govan Radio. I'm Michaela and I'm so happy to have you with us today. If you're joining us for the first time, Meet Me in Govan is a free weekly walking group that brings people together to explore the history, stories and community of Govan. We meet every Thursday at 10:30 at the Pierce Institute and everyone is welcome to come along. Our walks are part of Invisible Cities, a social enterprise that trains people who have experienced homelessness or social hardship to become walking tour guides, sharing their cities through their own stories and experiences. Today's show is a very special one because I'm joined by someone who played an important role in the early days of Meet Me in Govan. Alice Pringle was one of the people who helped organize our walking group right from the beginning while working at Govan Community Project. Many of the friendships, ideas and traditions that make our walks so special today were built during those early years, and it feels wonderful to welcome Alice back to the program. Since then, Alice had quite an adventure. She spent time living in Spain, where she taught English, before returning to Scotland to begin a new chapter with the Food Train, a fantastic charity that supports all the people to live well and independently in their own homes. Today, we will be looking back at those early Meet Me in Govan memories, hearing about Alice's experience of living abroad and learning more about the incredible work of the Food Train and the differences it makes to communities across Scotland. So as always, grab a cuppa, settle in and join us for what promises to be a lovely conversation. Hello, Alice.
1: Hello. Thank you so much for having me. I'm so pleased to be here, and I'll be I'm really looking forward to reminiscing about those early days when we started the walking group.
0: This is why I said the show today will be very special. I know I keep telling this every time, but Alice is also my friend, my good friend that we started the walking group back in 2022, and really sure that you are guys interested how she become involved with Meet Me in Govan, if she actually remembers those very first walks back in 2022. Alice, can you just share your feelings?
1: Yeah, so I just remember when we way back in 2022, I was looking to start a walking group, and I was really keen because I was working for the Govan Community Project, and I was really keen to find a way that we could get people who were newly arrived in Govan and people who'd lived here for a long time to come together and do a bit of gentle exercise and just spend a bit of time together and get to know each other in kind of a relaxed environment. Then we met at a networking meeting for people working in Govan, and you are also wanting to start a walking group, and you mentioned it. It was like you came along and you were had a little space to talk about this, your plan at the meeting, and I was like, oh my god, great! This is exactly what I want to do. And obviously you were from Invisible Cities doing the walking tours, and so I was like, this is perfect, because I'd kind of thought that talking about Govan's got such a rich history, and I thought that talking about the heritage would be a really cool place to start, to bring people together, because people want to learn about the heritage, people want to talk about it, people who've lived here for a long time, like people from Govan, they love to chat about their memories of Govan. And so I thought, yeah, this is a really, really good partnership. This is going to work really, really well together. What I remember from the very early days was that we were a small group, but we kept coming every week. We were walking if it was raining, if it was sunny, and we just became really, really good friends very quickly, all of us, and that was so, that was like a bit like magic for me, because I thought, wow, like we've kind of become all the group of us that were walking together, we've kind of all become really close and got to know each other really well, and almost without realizing, because when you're walking with people, you kind of are not so kind of focused on yourself, and you're kind of looking out into the world, and you're talking about things, and you're opening up in ways you might not have otherwise opened up. So I was like, after a few months, I was like, oh, we're all suddenly really good friends. How did that happen? So that was really amazing for me to learn that that how powerful walking is, and we were opening up Govan and learning loads of new things as well.
0: Yeah, I have to say it was good time, good place where we actually met, because we both were reaching for the same thing. Mm-hmm. And it really, really felt amazing when I met with Alice at the meeting, because obviously starting a new walking group, it's a new project and it's a big, big complex work. So you had to really put some big effort into mm-hmm. your work. And Alice was sitting there and I was like, oh my God, I love her from the very first minute. So looking back, because it's been 4 years now, you know, since July 2022. And when we had the very, very first walk, I remember we had 7 people attending, which is actually a good number mm-hmm. for the first walk. Looking back, are you surprised how much it has grown?
1: Yeah, I am surprised. I'm so pleased that it's still enduring and there's still people coming along. And what I love about it is that people kind of come and go, but often people go and they're away for a while for whatever reason, but they come back, and I think that's because they know that we're going to be there. We're going to be walking. If the weather's terrible, it might just be a very small walk, but we're going to be there. And so people are able to kind of rely on us and know that there's this community there for when they're able and willing to come along, we're going to be there for them. And so and it's always a kind of friendly face, and when people come back after not seeing them for a long time, you always get such a warm welcome. It's great to see how many new people have joined and how many people are still connecting with the group, and how many people have stuck around since the beginning. It's just fantastic.
0: Because mm-hmm. we both haven't seen each other for a while, to be honest. I also need to ask you if you have any favorite memories or any funny moments from the walks, like back in the years.
1: Well, I remember right at the beginning we were sort of making up as we went along. We kind of did a bit of research, didn't we, about the history.
0: Yes.
1: And then we had and

0: for this, and well, that was how it was back then when there was all the folk living working in the shipyards and stuff like that, and it was just such a vivid picture. But I remember also, you know, we'd be doing things like when the dry docks was it was still open, well it was still really undeveloped, and it was you could kind of get in there. We were walking around
1: and I was kind of thinking
0: it was so amazing to see it, but I was like thinking, this is really dangerous. You probably shouldn't be in here.
1: I think it was our second walk, to be honest.
0: Yeah, we were just kind of doing a bit of urban exploring, like breaking, because it was a little bit, I think it was a bit of a blurry line whether we should have been in there or not, but we were just sort of like, a wee group, and we were just kind of going around having a bit of an explore, and that was good fun.
1: It was totally against the risk assessment, I would say. But see, that's the thing, we have really good laugh about it and good memories. You know, when we started the walking group. So talking about Meet Mingavan and the special community Gavan, why do you think this is such a special connection, like Meet Mingavan walking group and Gavan community?
0: I think just there's such a diverse group of people around here, and I think that the walking group it's just been a great focus point for it's been a great focus point for people to come together, and it's just kind of shown that if you've got kind of a central point for people to kind of meet, and something for people to kind of talk about, which the walks kind of provided. And I think Govan's just got such a kind of rich history, and we were finding that with people, as I say, people who just moved here who were looking to find out about stuff, but then they were kind of contributing it. So we would be talking about Mary Barber and the history there of the rent strikes and things like that, which is a really important and proud part of Govan's history. And then, you know, Angie would talk about her experience of all the places that she'd lived, and then people who just moved here would talk about there isn't that same kind of neighbourly feel maybe that people might have had previously. People don't know their neighbours so much, so this was such a nice way for people to come and actually really feel that they were part of the community and feel that they were part of that really rich history that Govan has.
1: And do you still come back to Govan? Do you still like visiting Govan?
0: I still like visiting Govan. I've been a few times in the last few months since I've been working in Glasgow again. Obviously, it's a little bit far from where I live, so it's not kind of a natural place that I go. But it's interesting to see, because the bridge opened obviously just before I moved away from Glasgow, and then I guess there's these kind of little changes that are happening bit by bit. There's some new places in Govan that you think, oh, that's different. it's always got a really nice buzz about it, and so I hope it continues to be somewhere that people are proud of being from, and that they feel a real connection to.
1: Thank you so much, Alice. So you're listening Meet Me in Govan radio show with Michaela and my guest Alice, who was the lovely girl we started our walking group Meet Me in Govan exactly 4 years ago. If you have any questions, any comments, you can send us a message on WhatsApp 0738 601 2775, and we will be back soon after our song.
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0: Slave to the Rhythm. That was Alice's favorite song, and I was so happy to play it for her. So hello, we are back, Michaela and Alice. You are listening Sunny Govan Radio, Meet Me in Govan Radio Show with our guest Alice. We talk about Meet Me in Govan and how she got involved 4 years ago, how we became friends, and how the working group is still kind of being successful and buzzing in Govan. Obviously, life sometimes takes us in unexpected directions. So Alice left Govan, and we were also sad, I'm not gonna lie, but we obviously wanted the best for her. So she packed her bags, and then she moved to Spain to teach English. And I can imagine you, everybody want to hear about her adventure. So Alice, basically the question, what inspired you to move to Spain?
1: Well, so I had been learning Spanish for quite a long time, but I never felt like very, very confident in it, and I've always really liked whenever I've been to Spain, really enjoyed it. Spain is such an interesting place in that we've got an idea of what we think Spain's like, but it's got so many different, it's like the UK but bigger, you know, so many different cultures under the same and in the same country that are really, really diverse. And but anyway, so the place that I went particularly is called Galicia, so that's the kind of northwest corner. And the way that I got inspired to go there was actually quite funny. I'd heard of the place, I knew that it had some kind of like Celtic connections to, because they also play the bagpipe and stuff like that. But I had watched a video on YouTube, and it's this, it's a really good series. It's called Derby Days, and it basically is about football rivalries. And it was talking about the two Galician teams and how they have their shared culture, Galician culture, but they have a really fierce footballing rivalry. And they were talking about the different culture, the culture of Galicia, and how it's really related to the sea and what the people are like there. And it was showing you the different cities, and I remember thinking, oh, that looks like such a cool place, I would love to go and visit there. So I signed up for the British Council assistantship, and when they asked me where I wanted to go, I thought, well, I don't really like to go to Galicia, so I put that for my number one place, and that's where they put me. It was on the coast there, because it's got beautiful loads and loads of coastline in Galicia, loads of beaches, very, very rainy. People would often say to me, oh, this is just like Scotland here. And I was like, hey, it's a bit different, but yeah, a bit more sunshine. I think I did realise that I do like being somewhere with a bit of rain. I don't think I could be somewhere that was just sunny all the time, you know? But because of that, it's got a nice mix. It's like beautiful and green, but it's got lovely beaches and it's got sun as well. So that's what kind of inspired me to go there.
0: That sounds really interesting to me, because everybody, like, if you think about it, like, oh, Alice moved to Spain, so probably you would think about the selves, you know, or something. So you said you were best... Northwest.
1: So if you imagine that Spain's kind of like three, it's sort of three parts, kind of vertical kind of pillars, but the bit that Portugal is under, that's Galicia. So actually they've got a language there which is really like Portuguese, because they used to be Portugal, well, the north part of Portugal and Galicia used to be part of the same thing before Spain kind of came and took over that bit as well. So that's an interesting part of their culture as well. They've got another language that isn't Spanish.
0: How difficult was it, like, to make this decision to leave Glasgow or Scotland? Because you are not originally from Glasgow.
1: I'm not originally from Glasgow, but I have my flat here, and I've kind of, I feel like I'd kind of laid down roots here, but I did really want to just have I knew that I really, really wanted to, like, spend time living somewhere else. Obviously, it's a bit more difficult now. We don't have so many options. We're not in the European Union. So this was a good way to be able to do it, because it's through the British Council and stuff. And so, yeah, I think it was easy for me, because I'd known that I wanted to go and stay somewhere else. I really wanted to experience Spain more, and I kind of knew that I had roots in Scotland. I have roots in Glasgow. I've got my flat here, and so I knew that the door was open to me to come back. So it didn't ever feel like that's it. I'm cutting my ties and I'm never coming back. So I suppose maybe in that way it was easier.
0: So it was the plan was actually temporarily just going to Spain with.
1: Yeah.
0: Plan coming back.
1: Yeah, basically. I'd always kind of had that in my mind that I would probably come back. Yeah.
0: So, well, I'm not going to lie, we are so back. We are so happy to have you back. What did you learn during your time abroad? Because obviously it's a different country, different culture. So were there any cultural differences that really kind of stood out to you?
1: Yeah, I think just people's kind of spending time together, particularly around families. People's families are still, people tend to live a lot closer to their families, maybe. Mm-hmm. A lot of people's kind of social lives, particularly in these areas which aren't, you know, the big cities of Spain, are still kind of based around people's families, which is really, really nice. They still kind of have that structure. Their day is much more spread out. I mean, I know that these are kind of stereotypes people have of Spain, but yeah, so I worked in a school and the school would finish at 2 o'clock and people would go home and they'd have a big lunch, and a lot of people, if they can, they stop work at that time. So the shops where I lived were all closed basically kind of between 2 and 5, and then shops are like completely closed on the Sunday, which is something that takes a bit of getting used to. But actually now coming back here, the fact that we have such a kind of 7-day-a-week culture where everyone's kind of working all the time and that people don't kind of stop at lunch to have a proper break and you're just kind of like always on the run, it was a bit of a kind of almost like a reverse culture shock for me coming back and feeling like, this is so crazy that we're always kind of running around everywhere and we don't get a chance to just sort of relax and kind of socialize in the middle of the day and have a kind of good meal and things. That was a really nice thing to be part of, and to kind of get that experience. People were very, very, very warm, very, very friendly. It wasn't difficult to connect with people there. People were always very like interested in you and welcoming and things, so that was great.
0: But that could be actually easy for you coming from Scotland when people are here super friendly and super talkative and don't mind to talking to strangers.
1: Well, yeah, that's it. I think we're quite kind of similar in that way. I think that I would say Galicians are quite kind of similar to Glaswegians in that way.
0: Can you tell us a bit about your teaching job? Like, you were teaching kids, teenagers, adults, like, and how that work?
1: Well, so the job that I had initially, was through the British Council, and you get placed in a school, and I was in a primary school, which is what I wanted to do, because I'm kind of scared of teenagers, to be honest. I thought it would be so... I totally take my hat off to high school teachers. Like, I think that's just such a challenge. But so that I was in this lovely wee school. It was just outside the city. It was on the coast. It was looking onto this lovely island. And the school was quite small. I think it was a primary school with about... just over 100 kids, and it was all very open in the school, like as in it was quite open plan. The teachers, they also referred to the teacher by their first name, and they all had I was just surprised because they all treated each other really nicely. They all seemed to look after each other. I think the school kind of did a lot to promote that with them. It just felt kind of very like a family, really nice, supportive environment. The teachers were all really motivated, and I'd never worked in a school before, in that way. And I'd taught English before, but with adults. Mm-hmm. So it was so nice. It was really inspiring. I know that's quite an overused word, but it was really inspiring to see that and like how education can be done well, and how people can, how influential teachers can be, mm-hmm. In how children kind of develop and relate to each other. I also had a job then teaching English in an academy, like a private language school in the evenings. And that was fun. It was a lot more challenging, a lot more, I think it took a lot more preparation, a lot more work. I really enjoy the primary school teaching. I really enjoy teaching English to adults, but a lot of the time teenagers, especially if they've coming after a full day of being at school, it's so challenging finding stuff that they're interested in, motivated in, and so that was quite an eye-opener as well, mm-hmm. to be honest. Things that we would, you know, classic topics like what are your favorite movies, what are your favorite TV shows, a lot of kids are not really even, they're like looking at kind of stuff on TikTok and things like that, yeah. Now, so it's like they're maybe not even watching TV shows very much, so it's kind of like it's a bit of a battle, like trying to find out, okay, what are they going to be motivated about, what they're going to be interested in, because fundamentally that's what language is about. It's about talking about the things, yeah, that are relevant, yeah, and interesting and important, wow, to you. So yeah.
2: Well, you definitely sound you had a good time in Spent. You enjoyed your challenges working, teaching,
1: definitely,
2: teenagers. I hope you had some sun, not only the rain.
1: Oh, one thing that I actually should mention is that I joined a walking group. That when I was in Spain.
2: Oh, okay.
1: Because, I joined a walking group, and that because I was talking to one of the teachers in my school, and she was saying, what kind of things do you like doing? I said, well, I like walking. And she said, oh, she was called Carminia. She's a really lovely person. And she was like, right. And she was on her phone, and she's like, oh, I found you a walking group. And she sent me a link for them, and then I messaged them, and it was so funny because I was up at like, I think maybe before 7 in the morning, walking to meet these guys at the train station, and everyone else was still up. There was still all the bars and clubs were still open, and they were all partying. And I was walking to meet in my walking boots to meet this walking group. And it was amazing because I met people I would never have otherwise met. I went to places that I would never have even known about otherwise. And yeah, and then it was me being the new person and me coming to a, mm-hmm, new place, mm-hmm, and being welcomed by people and learning all about stuff and building these relationships in this way, in this really relaxed, lovely environment, that just wouldn't have happened any other way. So it was really amazing for me to do,
2: wow,
1: that. Yeah. So
2: wow, that is amazing. And that also clearly shows the magic of having walking groups that keeps walking different places, discovering the places. As you said, you saw places that you felt you would never ever seen. So thank you so much. Thank you so much, Alice, for sharing. Guys, you're listening Meet Me in Govan Radio Show with Michaela and Alice. Our WhatsApp is 0738601275. You can also listen to us on sunny.org online. We're going to have a wee break and we will be back with Alice talking about her new job at the food train in Glasgow.
3: Hi, I'm David from Galgale and Ibrox. At Galgale, we work together on demanding common tasks such as woodwork, gardening, boat building, and other skills we see as important for communities facing uncertain times ahead. We're at 15 Fairlie Street, round the corner from Ibrox and Cessnock Subways. If you'd like to hear more about learning opportunities and volunteering at Galgale, come along to one of our welcome sessions, which we run every Wednesday at 11 a.m. You can also join us for lunch on Wednesdays at 1 o'clock or for our open workshop and dinner on Thursdays from 5. We'll look forward to meeting you. The door is very nearly always open.

0: Hello, we are back. Michaela and Alice meet Mean Gavin radio show at Sunny Gavin Radio. We were talking with Alice about our walking group Meet Mean Gavin and also her adventure in Spain. And after returning to Scotland, Alice began a new chapter with an organization that definitely has been making a real difference to older people for many years. And they are called Foot Train. And even myself, I'm really like wonder what the Foot Train's been doing, how they support people. So Alice, welcome back. Hello. And tell us about the Foot Train and your role, what you do actually at the Foot Train. Mm-hmm. And also for listeners who haven't heard about the organization before, I can imagine they would love to know what they do.
1: Yeah, so the Foot Train has been around actually for 30 years. So originally started in Dumfries, and it was doing grocery deliveries, driving around in the Foot Train vans. So that some people might have seen those about. So we have those in Glasgow, driving around. We still have that
0: service. I'm sure I've seen one.
1: Yeah. So a lot of people know about the organisation that way, or they've heard of it, or they've seen the vans. And so the Foot Train, began life as basically providing that service when there wasn't that service for anybody really, before we had like online shopping and things like that. So it was just getting older people their groceries, mm-hmm. and supporting people to be able to stay at home and be independent for longer. And basically all of the Foot Train services are geared around that. They're helping older people to live well at home for as long as possible, and being able to live like happy and fulfilling lives and be as independent as they can be. And a lot of the services are around food, but some of them aren't. We still in Glasgow, we have the grocery delivery service, which people can sign up to. Anyone in the Glasgow area can sign up to that. And then you'll get a phone call each week, and they'll take down your shopping order, and it's a wee check-in call as well, just how you are and making sure that you're getting all the stuff that you kind of need to. And if the person taking the call is a bit concerned about you, that you're maybe cutting back on things or stuff, they'll look into that. So there's the kind of well-being check with that as well. Then after that, a team will go out and pick your shopping for you, and then they'll go out and deliver it to your door and help into your kitchen, help you put it away, help you with anything you need, wee bits and pieces around the house and things like that. So it's really involved, and it's really and the people who get the food have got a really good connection with the volunteers as well. Mm-hmm. So I'm the development officer for a project called Meal Makers, which is a service. It's a meal sharing and kind of befriending service as well. So we match a local volunteer who loves to cook. They cook an extra portion of the food that they'd otherwise be cooking at home, and then they bring it round to their diner, who is someone we match them with. So they'll bring it round on a regular basis, an extra portion of food, and share it with someone who lives nearby. So we're anyone over the age of 55 can receive that service, and we match, as I say, with a local volunteer, and they'll get a home cooked meal, they'll get a bit of company, and they'll get a chat as well. And it's really lovely hearing the kind of relationships and friendships that come through Meal Makers.
0: So can I ask you, when the meal is made, like an extra portion, and then delivered to the person who receives this support, are they having the meal together then?
1: Sometimes they are, yeah, or sometimes they might just bring it round, and the person will keep it in their fridge, and they'll just reheat it whenever they like, and they'll just spend a wee bit of time and chat to one another. But yeah, quite often people do end up kind of eating together. It just kind of depends on how the relationship develops. So we basically we say Meal Makers is a regular meal share and a bit of company, and then how people kind of choose to then do that, it really varies from pairing to pairing. Some people, you know, just like their kind of food dropped off, and then a wee hello, how are you, and a wee check-in. And some people will be spending hours upon hours blethering and chatting to one another. We've got such a variety of different people and such a variety of different volunteers. Mm-hmm. So at the moment, we have quite a lot of people in Govan and the kind of greater Govan area who are looking for the service, but we haven't had so many volunteers in this area. So we really do need anybody who is interested and is enjoys cooking and would be able to just cook an extra portion of food and share it with their neighbour. We would really appreciate if to hear from them and put them in touch with a local person that they could share their meals with.
0: So how many volunteers do you have right now?
1: How many volunteers? I think we've got about 60, 70 pairings altogether. But we've got quite a number of people that we would love to match up in and around this mm-hmm. area. It would be brilliant to get some more volunteers. So if that sounds like something that you would be interested in, any of our listeners, it would be really great to hear from you.
0: So as we're talking about volunteers and how they can get involved, and you mentioned match, so you have like one volunteer matching one person who receives the support.
1: Exactly, yeah. So it's kind of a one-to-one service.
0: Okay.
1: Yeah, and so you'll be matched with someone and that'll be the person that you'll cook for and visit on a regular basis. So then you're kind of developing a friendship and a relationship over time with that uh-huh. person and getting to know them and that can be a really... The food that you're sharing is obviously so beneficial and the company as well, but then we know that the benefits of getting that support and that care for people extend far beyond just the meal itself and the conversation. It helps people to be able to feel a greater sense of well-being, be able to live independently at home for longer, being able to it can stop people getting advanced care needs, which means that they wouldn't be able to live at home. It can kind of delay or prevent that from happening if people are getting this intervention and support. So it's really, really valuable to uh-huh. for people to be getting that kind of this kind of contact.
0: So can you say again how volunteers can get involved? Because yeah, you mentioned that currently you are looking for people in Govan and Greater Govan. Yeah. So this is a great opportunity how people can get involved. And literally, I'm just like holding one of the leaflets that Food Train has been like having and Ali's been delivering. So Sunny Govan Radio will definitely have a few leaflets, guys. So if you are interested, you can just pop in to Sunny G and you can speak to staff. They will give you the leaflet where you will have all information. But Alice, so they can just call you, contact, message.
1: Yeah, so if you're interested in being a volunteer, you can go to our website, which is thefoodtrain.co.uk, and you can follow the links to volunteering and just submit a wee form just saying that you're interested and we'll get in touch with you. You can also phone us, so our number is a Glasgow 01415518118, or you can email us at mailmakers@thefoodtrain.co.uk, and you can get in touch with any of those ways if you're interested in volunteering. And you can also, if you or somebody else you know would be interested in receiving the service, you can also get in touch with us by those links as well. Mm-hmm. And we can chat to you a bit more about the service, and then we can if you're interested in going forward with it, then we just like to get as much information about you mm-hmm. As possible, whether that's as a volunteer or as a diner, just so we're matching you with someone that's going to be a good fit. And we try and make sure that you're close by, so like 10 or 15 minutes walk, so it's someone who's really local, so it's that local connection too.
0: Uh-huh. That sounds really, really interesting. And also, so you said you've got like 60, maybe 70 matches. So that means you have about 70 people who receive this kind of support. And also when you become a volunteer and you are the meal makers, you don't have to have any special experience at cooking, but...
1: No, I mean,
0: you know, like people probably might have these questions, like, yeah. Oh my God, but I believe I cook well for me, but what if other people will not like it?
1: Yeah, well, I mean, so we, as I say, we like to get as much information as we can mm-hmm. about people's kind of preferences. So we're, and most people, you know, are kind of quite open to trying different things. Sometimes you get people say no spicy food, and if someone is always kind of that someone's kind of cuisine, or that someone that something that people typically cook, but even then people often say, well, I'll just kind of tone it down, or I'll just leave the kind of spice out, kind of thing. But what we do is we'd always just set up an initial meeting where people would get to know each other a little bit, and you obviously get to try the food, and then we would check in with people after, and if someone says, oh, that's really not the type of food that I eat, kind of thing, then, you know, we would maybe match with someone else. But most of the time, it's people kind of we want to say to the volunteers that it's meal sharing, so you're cooking an extra portion of the food you would mm-hmm. You would otherwise be cooking for yourself. So it doesn't. So it's not that you're going and making something totally that you wouldn't be cooking. Just special for that person. You're just sharing an extra portion of food. But having said that, you know, a lot of our volunteers really really love cooking, and they really love cooking things that that person's really going to like. So that ends up that they do. End up cooking, you know, their favourite meal, and then giving them a wee cake and stuff as well. But what we say to the volunteers is that it's meal sharing. So you, yeah, cook an extra portion of what you're cooking, and then bring it round, and then that's what mm-hmm. that person's gonna get.
0: And that only happen like in places where people live, or do you have like a community space where people can also have the meal together and they can share the meals?
1: So it's all just done remotely, well, through kind of like people coming around visiting mm-hmm. one another's houses. What I will say as well is that our volunteers go through an induction with us to make sure that they have a good understanding about food hygiene and food safety.
0: Yes.
1: And then as well as that, they are all PVG members. So they're a member of the PVG scheme. So they've had a background check, and that is maintained on a kind of ongoing basis to make sure that there's no reason that you shouldn't be visiting people in their homes, which is obviously really important.
0: Mm-hmm. And about you, like your typical day at work, that I'm really really interested, because I've seen you around like distributing leaflets, talking to people, and also what do you enjoy most about your work?
1: So I guess there's not such a typical day. So as I say, I'm the development worker. I usually start the day with kind of seeing all the kind of new inquiries that we've mm-hmm. had and making sure I'm responding to them and, you know, onboarding new volunteers and things like that. But then around that, it's doing things like this, like getting out in the community, especially in areas where we're kind of looking for maybe to get more volunteers, chatting to people, just making sure people are aware of the service, because when you speak to people, they're usually say, wow, that's so lovely, or that's something, oh, that's such a good idea, and like I know somebody who that would really benefit, and so they it's just kind of getting the word out and getting people aware, and people, oh yeah, actually I've seen the food vans, but I didn't know what yous did and stuff. So it's going around and kind of making connections, being out in the community, getting the leaflets out and about, just so people kind of are seeing it and just being more familiar with the service. So even if it's something that they're not needing just now, maybe there might be a time comes and go, oh, actually that would be really nice to be able to use that.
0: Mm-hmm. I also wonder if you can share story or any kind of experience that would show the impact that the organization has on people's lives.
1: It's always so great to be able to get a chance to speak to people who've been paired with people for quite a few years, and there's just so many, and it always brings such a smile to my face. Mm-hmm. People talk about the kind of the impact that it's had on them. There's a couple that the volunteer cook, she's a vegan. And the diner had never really kind of prepared or eaten vegan food, and so she is always bringing him round vegan stuff, and he's really enjoying it. But also he really appreciates the kind of companionship and the company, and so they. He doesn't want to lose the ability to cook altogether. So he was just telling me, I got a photo the other day of him and his famous crumble, and he's brought like the vegan custard round for her to be able to enjoy it and stuff. And they were sending me photos of them like spent having a kind of wee Christmas dinner together and things like that. And there's so many stories of people talking about how it's just really, really transformed their life, and that kind of contact and the relationship has been a friendship, and it's kind of broken the what it originally was meant to be. It's gone much far beyond a kind of volunteering role and become two people that really genuinely care for one another, which is so nice.
0: Sadly, we will need to finish soon, which makes me so sad. But Alice, what would you say to someone who might benefit from the service? So again, like people say, oh, I've seen the van, there might be somebody who might benefit. But if you have like the right person in front of you, so you basically offer the service to people. So what would you tell them? How would you kind of speak to them?
1: Yeah, I would say just try it. It's I think people would be surprised at what you'd get out of it. It's having a home cooked meal from someone once a week is just lovely. I mean, even me, I live alone, and just the idea of someone coming around and bringing you some food, it's just such a lovely concept. And just give it a go. It's likely you're going to have something in common with that person, whether that's around the food or once you get down and are chatting to them, then and get to know them and just give it a wee go. And similarly, there's no pressure if it doesn't work for you right away. If we don't find the right person right away, we're happy to kind of look and find someone who's a better match. So yeah, there's nothing to lose really. Just give it a go, meet a new person and try some new food, and hopefully.
0: And is it always a match, like one person to one person, or can maybe one volunteer support two people?
1: Well, quite often we have couples who like to volunteer together, so they cook and they'll bring around. Yeah, or we'll have one volunteer that cooks for a couple. So we can also we can arrange that. And so particularly for people who are maybe caring for somebody, that might be nice just to get someone else looking after you for one day a week. And then some of our volunteers who have a lot of free time and they're really enjoying it, they might volunteer cooking for more than one household as well. So that's also a possibility for people who are really, really keen to do more.
0: I really like to hear that the food train make it flexible, not just strictly like one-to-one, you know, that you can support more people.
1: It's a very flexible volunteering opportunity. If you're interested in volunteering but maybe other opportunities have been a bit restricted for you, this is something that can really be built around your kind of when you're available in the week, as long as you're communicating clearly with your diner about your availability. It's really good for people who maybe a normal volunteering opportunity is maybe not, doesn't fit with their schedule.
0: And also becoming volunteer for this charity, you can still keep developing your cooking skills, I can imagine.
1: Totally, yeah. And you get live feedback from your career diner, so you can know exactly what you need to be changing.
0: Well, so I just have to say it's time to finish our radio show. Alice, thank you so much for being here today with me.
1: Oh, it's been a pleasure. The hour has flown by.
0: I know. I told you. It's always like 1 hour, just only 1 hour. You can guys listen to us online. You can just go on sunny.org. And as I said, that brings us to the end of today's Meet Me in Govan radio show. Huge thank you to Alice for joining me and sharing her journey with us. Yeah, you can say it's been lovely to look back at the early days of Meet Me in Govan, hear about her adventure teaching English in Spain, and learn more about the fantastic work of the Food Train and the support it provides to older people across Scotland. I believe that today's conversation has been a wonderful reminder that although our paths might take us in different directions, community kindness and helping others can remain at the heart of everything we do. It was a real pleasure to catch up with someone who played such an important part in the beginning of our walking group, and to hear when life has taken her since. As always, a big thank you to Sunny Govan Radio for giving us this opportunity to share conversations like these and celebrate the people and organizations making a positive difference in our communities. 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You can also find out more about Invisible Cities and our guided tours by visiting invisiblecities.org. And if you would like to learn more about the valuable work of the Food Train, or find out how to access support or become a volunteer, visit thefoodtrain.co.uk. Did I say it right? Yes, I believe I did. Thank you so much for listening. Take care. Have a wonderful month. And as always, we will finish today's show with our signature song, Come Together by the Beatles. See you next time.

0: Sandy Gavin, What a Place, helps you create your own creative base, helps you see things in a very creative way. Love Sandy Gavin, hip hip hooray!
1: Hello, I'm Greg from Maslow's. 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
1: 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Just come by.
2: Looking forward to seeing you there.

Hello, hello, and good afternoon from Sunny Govan Radio Station. This is your host, Craig. He'll be playing songs from all over, as I usually do every week. Although for the past few weeks, I've been doing a sort of, you know, kind of either I'll start with a throwback kind of section and then go to more modern stuff or vice versa. And as if you can't tell already, with Say You Love Me by Fleetwood Mac starting us off this afternoon. I'm going to be starting off with my throwback section today. I've got five songs in my throwback section, including that one there, and four planned songs from modern. I say modern. The most recent song is from 3 years ago, and the oldest one is like, how old ago? How long ago is that? 19 years ago? To be fair, I just kind of wanted to play it when it comes on. But anyway, I'm also trying to get a fact for each song. It's including my first and last one. If you are new here, I do that every week. And there is one song, I think, today that I couldn't find something for. Yeah, and I'm surprised I couldn't actually find anything for it in the first place. But that's in a few songs' time. What's up next, though, is a song by the Bee Gees. And it is You Win Again. Now, if I can get this fact up, this post-disco track was the biggest hit across Europe in 1987, going to number one in the UK and several other territories, but it stalled at number 75 in America, because the Bee Gees, or America should I say, weren't ready to welcome the Bee Gees back after they just stormed the airwaves in the 70s with all their great tracks. And of course, you will also probably know that they're also out of the first group ever to have like a number one in so many decades, 50s, 60s, 70s, 80s, 90s and noughties in 2009. So that's a great feat, but I don't want to say that fact again because I've said it a couple of times and I think it's quite obvious by now, like if you didn't know that about the Bee Gees, then it's kind of, yeah. So I thought I'd pick something different, and of course the song didn't get as highly rated in America as it did over here. Of course, I have a bunch of great songs over here, and this, it's just one of them. Here it is for you now. This is the Bee Gees, and this is You Win Again.

the Bee Gees, and that is You Win Again here on Sunday Govan radio station. And I was going to say that there's a bunch of other Bee Gees songs that I could have played here today, but there's only three other songs on this system by the Bee Gees, and that will need fixing. Those songs are actually Staying Alive and How Deep Is Your Love, and You Should Be Dancing. Bee Gees have obviously got a whole array of songs from loads and loads of decades, as they've proven with all their number ones throughout those decades, and I'll need to add a few more of their songs into this system. I've got the Rolling Stones with Paint It Black coming up next for you, and this was actually used as the theme song for Tour of Duty, which was a CBS show about the Vietnam War that ran from 1987 to 1989. I don't really know anything about that sort of era, about the Vietnam War and stuff. But all I really know about it is the movie, Good Morning Vietnam, that I need to watch. But I won't say anything else on this, mostly because I'll just need to really get going with my songs just for time's sake. I know we're only 50 minutes in, but I do see a timesheet of my songs and stuff. Also, I just don't want to say anything about that kind of era in case I get anything wrong and it's, offensive or whatever. I don't want to say the wrong thing. But I'm just going to get you straight into the Rolling Stones, and this is Paint It Black.

0: Hello, I'm Katie.
1: And I'm Rana.
0: And we're here to tell you a little more about the Toy Library. For those of you who live in the Govan area, you may have noticed that our previous premises at 901 Govan Road has closed down. However, do not worry, the Toy Library is not closed. We have simply moved 2 to 3 minutes down the road to 41 Burley Street at Make Do and Grow. And the great news is that all of the services that we had before are still running.
1: So we're currently open Monday to Saturday. So come and speak to anyone of the team and we'll be happy to help you. We currently have more than 1,600 toys and we are adding more every week. Come and see our summer collection because we are about to start summer. We have lots of toys. So starting from birth, new baby born, all the way to 14 plus and also family games.
0: And the great news is, in addition to all access to all of those toys and games, you can also join in with our family stay and play sessions, our family brick building sessions, our family craft sessions, which are running weekly with additional sessions throughout the school holidays. You can also, as a member of the Toy Library, gain access to our birthday scheme, which means that every single child takes away a brand new in-box toy or game on the week of their birthday. And the really good news for residents of the Greater Govan area is, Rana,
1: our services can be run for free if you ask for it, and it's for everybody throughout Glasgow.
0: So if you'd like to come and find out more about the library, if you've never been with us before, or you are a member and wondering where we have gone, you've missed the communications, come and find us at Make Do and Grow, 41 Burley Street, G51 3LA, or look us up on our website at www.makedogrow.co.uk or search for us on Facebook or Instagram. 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
2: Paint It Black by the Rolling Stones, just before that advert there. And if you have just joined us just under 20 minutes into my variety hour, you've also missed You One Again by the Bee Gees and Say You Love Me by Fleetwood Mac, which I think I forgot to mention right at the beginning of this show. But never mind that. We've still got a good few left to play for you today. Around six. Yeah, I've got six songs left in my list here to play for you this afternoon. And Tracy Chapman with Fast Car is next up. Now, Chapman made a surprise appearance at the Grammy Awards in 2024 when she performed this song with Luke Combs, who was nominated for Best Country Solo Performance for his rendition of the song. I'm sure it also reached like number... Yeah, I read as well this song reached number one in the Hot 100. I think that was the chart on 1st of July 2023. So his version of the song was pretty much just as successful as Tracy Chapman's song. And Chapman hadn't performed since 2020 when she came to perform with Luke Combs here, when she sang Talking About a Revolution on Late Night with Seth Meyers. And yeah, I'm actually going to get you straight into this song. excuse me there. I've got one more throwback song after this, and then I'm going to tell you a few things about what's happening in and around Sunday Govan and the Govan area, and one actually in town that's happening. I think it's town, unless it's not. I need to quickly look at that. But yeah, I've got five things to share very shortly. So without further ado, I'm going to get you into Fast Car by Tracy Chapman. Enjoy this one.

know, I don't listen to that song very often, but whenever I do, I just get reminded of how great a song is. Fast Car by Tracy Chapman there. And I'm going to get you into my next song right away, because I'm really surprised that I couldn't find a fact for this song. It's Club Tropicana by Wham. I know, I don't know how I couldn't find anything for it either, right? I tried, you know, I've got a couple of like sources where I can find a few things to share with you. That's where I get all this stuff. And not even like that wasn't giving me anything. And then I tried Wikipedia, because I know it's not like the most reliable all the time, but even that wasn't giving me anything. So yeah, without further ado, I'm going to get you straight into this one. This is Club Tropicana

0: Govanhill International Festival and Carnival, the 10th edition of the Anti-Racist Festival, is a celebration of neighbourhood, resistance and creativity, commemorating 25 years since the community occupation of Govanhill Baths. 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
5: Club Tropicana by Wham there. And before I get in, that was my last song of the throwback section, by the way. I'm going into my more modern stuff now. But before I get into that, I'm going to just share five things this afternoon of stuff that's going to be happening in and around Sunday Govan, and one thing in town, which I will start off with, actually. No, two things in town, actually. I've just kind of paid attention to something else that I've, more closely, should I say. Yeah, I'll start off with those two. The first one is the Freed Up CIC Sober Clubbing Experience. There was only one date left, and it is, how many days away? 24? Yeah, 24 days away. 30th of August on 14 Midland Street. The club that it's at is called Audio, so you probably won't want to miss that if you're interested in going to at least clubbing experience with your mates or whatever. It's between, well, it starts at 6 and finishes at 10 p.m. If you want to learn more about it, go to www.freedup.org, and freed up is all in capitals, just freedup and then .org.uk to find out more information. Yeah, that's all I can really share on that. But there's a whole lot more to share on this piece of paper here. It's for Aerial Edge. It's a circus for all ages and abilities. Come try aerial, acrobatic and other circus arts for yourself. Book free circus shows and 30-minute classes. It started on the 25th of July, so it started a good couple of weeks ago now. The code for it is St. Enoch Online, I would assume. Is this St. Enoch code here? Oh, maybe if you scan it on the leaflet that you get in Sunday Govan. You'll get it somewhere else. You get it outside here, of course. Let's see, what can I share with it? Okay, so Aerial Edge is a not-for-profit organisation helping people of all ages and abilities discover circus arts in a way that works for them. Anyone can do circus, regardless of age, body type, experience or background. We start where you are now and build up from there. And there's more to it than meets the eye. Through aerial and acrobatic training, people often discover confidence, resilience and abilities they never knew they had. Now, there are three types of courses here. So, there's a youth circus, classes for ages 1 to 7, 7 to 3 and 13 to 18, covering aerial arts, acrobatics, juggling, trampoline and performing opportunities. Adult classes, which is a wide range of recreational aerial and acrobatic classes during the day and evenings, from complete beginners to advanced students. And finally, there is full-time training. You can train full-time on weekdays for anything from a week to a year. It could be a break from your day-to-day or one of our courses, or one of their courses. So, as a community-focused organisation, we offer sponsored places for people who experience barriers to participation. For more information, if you're interested in doing that, excuse me one second. Oh, excuse me, folks. Anyway, if you're interested and want more information on that Aerial Edge, then go to www.aerialedge.co.uk for more info on that. Sticking to the Sunday Govan theme now for the next couple here. There is a radio skills training course starting up on Tuesday the 1st of September for 6 weeks from 11 a.m. till 2 p.m. and then Monday 7th of September for 6 weeks as well, I would assume, from 6 till 8:30 p.m. Learn to present, script, interview, record, edit and air your own show or publish your podcast. Some stuff you can gain from this course will be SQA qualifications, building skills and having fun, of course. You can register right now. I don't know if it's like ticket based or what, and if there's many left. I would assume there's not many left because these things usually run out quite quickly. But if you want to register or try register, and go, we have a phone number here. Just phone 0141 445 3741 or email Javed at javed@sunnyg.org. He's here also Mondays to Wednesdays, if I'm not mistaken. So you could probably come in and ask him about it as well. Two more things here. 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And it's in this station right here, which is Sunny Govan Radio, 960 Govan Road. And finally, tomorrow night, there is a super, no, it says Sunny Govan, not super, Sunny Govan Radio Cypher, if I'm reading that correctly, at the Govan Hill Festival, which is at the Govan Hill Baths, which is 99 Calder Street, tomorrow from 6:30 p.m. There will be CCTV, that's an artist, not like cameras. There will be cameras, I would assume, but as an artist. There will be CCTV, Steg G, Ramsey, the Freestyle Master, and Zells at this event tomorrow, if you're interested in going to that. And if you're interested in anything else that I've spoken about today, then feel free to look up any of that stuff. But yeah, that's me done with that, and I'm actually gonna not do the fact that I had. It was a really good one as well. It's about Spider-Man. But I'm just gonna get you into the song instead. And the song I've got for you is MGMT, which is the band, with Time to Pretend. They have a few other songs on the system. I don't even think the most popular one is here. Let me just double check that. No, it is not here. MGMT, I know a couple of their songs. I've been listening to a couple of their stuff recently. Their most popular one somehow is not here. I think it's the most popular one anyway. It's called Kids, and it's from, I know it from like a old FIFA back in the late 2000s, I think. I think it's around that era it was out. About, I know it was out in about 2007, the song, but it was on FIFA 09 or 10 or something. But enough about that. I need to stop talking so that I can play every song I can. But yeah, this is Time to Pretend by MGMT.

Time Tripper 10 by MGMT. And I think that's a great song, as well as the other ones that I just aren't on the system yet. But I will get them in sooner rather than later, I hope. Kings of Leon, though, is up next for you this afternoon. And I thought, I'll play a bit of Kings of Leon. And I did go to their concert a month ago yesterday, I think it was, or a couple of days ago, 4th of July. I was at their concert at Bell Houston Park, and it was really, really good. Of course, they finished with Sex on Fire. And this song that I've got coming up was the third one that they played. The artist beforehand, tribute act is the wrong word to say, considering it's actual bands. It's not like a tribute of anybody, but there was the Royston Club, who I've played a few times on here as well, from Wales, and the Lathams, who are both really good up and coming bands. So if you could give them a listen, that would be great. And this band, of course, is the way more popular one. And today I've got Fans to play for you this afternoon. Of course, they played a bunch of other songs. A couple of them aren't even on this system as of now. And I think just under a month ago, my first show after being at that concert, I played Use Somebody. That's also a really good one. But for now, I'm going to stick on Fans. Lyrically, I nearly completely forgot about the fact, and I was about to just start the song. Lyrically, oh, it's not really. Let me restart again. This one's not really a fact, really, but I'll just say it anyway. Lyrically, the song pays homage to the band's fans in the UK, where Kings of Leon have traditionally enjoyed more success than in their native US. I can't remember where the song hit in the US. I did read it earlier on, but it was nowhere near where it hit in the UK, of course. I don't know why they don't get as much. They don't get as much coverage over there as a band in the US than they do here, which is kind of strange. I didn't even know they were from the US. So that's something you can... Maybe I did. I need to hear their voices outside of singing to maybe know. But yeah, I think I'm going to stick this on for you now so I can get my last two played just before I have to finish up here. So this is Fans, and this, of course, is Kings of Leon.

0: 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We're an organization based in Kinning Park Complex. So at Inclusive Homework Club, we have two halves. We have a homework club that supports children who are refugees, asylum seekers, or have additional learning needs that don't have support for at home. This club provides one-to-one tutoring in math, English, biology, chemistry, and physics after school with volunteers. We also support volunteers working with us who work one-to-one with children, which can be really great building your experience in educational settings. During school holidays in October, April, and the summer, we have a sports club. The other half of our organization is ESOL and IT classes, principally for refugees and asylum seekers. We offer ESOL at elementary and beginner level, and we offer IT classes for people who have never used a computer before, and for people who have used a computer before but want to bring their computer skills up to employment or educational levels. Our ESOL classes and our higher level IT class both offer qualifications and pathways that can help people on their journey to get into college. All our adult classes are free, and we can offer travel reimbursement to people if they need it. We do require registration for all our offerings. Contact information about joining the homework club as a student or volunteering with the homework club is on our website. 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We would love to hear from you.
1: I'm down to my last two songs this afternoon. That there, though, before the advert was, of course, Fans by Kings of Leon. It's my dad's favourite Kings of Leon song, and it didn't even occur to me before I played it, and I was halfway through the song, and I was like, oh yeah, this is my dad's favourite. I've just mentioned that at the end, and so I did. Yeah, Katy Perry is my penultimate artist here today, with The One That Got Away. Now, the song actually peaked at number 4 on the Hot 100s in its original chart run, despite the price of the singles on iTunes. This is how I say how far back we're going, despite the fact I'm playing it in a modern section of my show with iTunes. Nobody uses that anymore, surely, right? But I decided to play these sort of songs for modern, just because I feel like playing something not recent, but like recent enough to maybe say, okay, it can be classed as either throwback or modern, depending on which way you look at it. Anyway, back to the little fact that I've got here, if I can find it again. Despite the price of the singles on iTunes being lowered from 1.29 to 69 cents, so it's obviously American, whatever that translates to here, in an attempt to encourage more buyers, in a calculated move to make the song a record-breaking sixth chart topper from one album, Perry recorded a remix with a new verse by rapper B.O.B. However, this new version only pushed the song up one place to number 3, making the song truly the one that got away. Ironic, that, isn't it? But yeah, I'll get this on for you right now. This is The One That Got Away, and this is Katy Perry.

Katy Perry with The One That Got Away there as my penultimate song of the afternoon, of the start of the afternoon, should I say, because, you know, it's only 3 minutes to one. Still got a couple hours left before it's the evening. I've got Summer Baby by Jonas Brothers as my final song of the afternoon. And make sure to stay tuned, though, because Evans is up next from 1 till 2 with his Solid Gold. Oh, excuse me, I've just hit the mic there. With his Solid Gold mix. So make sure to stay tuned in for that. I'm going to stop talking so you can hear as much of this as you can. I've been Craig. This has been my Variety Hour. Thank you, as always, for listening. And I'll see you all again next Thursday. Goodbye for now.

0: 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You think I'd write it down so as I would know, because there's a pencil right in front of me. So welcome to you, ladies and gentlemen, and welcome to the Evans Dixon Record Show. As I said last week, I decided the Solid Gold Radio Show is a bit of a mouthful, so I'll just put it to the Evans Dixon Record Show. I hope you stay with me for the next hour. The weather outside is quite warm, actually. It's quite nice and clear. I don't know what it'll be later on, but at the moment it is really nice, and I hope it's nice where you are as well. So we'll just start off with, we're going to have some music today. We'll have Elvis Presley, we'll have Mel and Kim, a bit of Downtown, a bit of Ghost Town, and stuff like that. So we'll start off. That's the hit song. That's what I'm going to use as my theme, really. I talk through this so that people will understand what's coming up and while the music's playing. First of all, I want to thank Craig, as always, for a grand show. It was really good. And I always get a track that he plays that I can steal and just say, pretend that I just got it and put it in my record show. I say, oh, and they'll all go, oh, heavens, he was playing the Jonas Brothers there last night. Yeah, it was great, not knowing that I just got it from Craig. I'll just back off holiday. I was down Shakespeare Company. So if you're going on holiday, my daughter's just come back from Corfu, would you believe? Amazing. God, I was, when I was her age, I was lucky if I got to Lust My Eagle. But she's going to Corfu and young Craig, I say young Craig, I apologise for that, Craig. It's just, well, everybody's younger than I am. So, because I knew a guy, God rest him, he used to call everybody son, because he couldn't remember, even the girls, because he couldn't remember their names, you know. So here we go with the music. Wrong one, I should say that the music's coming up, and we'll just start right now.
1: Now, here comes the music.

Well, today's the 6th of August, so I hope that whatever you're doing today, you're doing it well. And if you're back off holiday, I hope you had a good time. And if you're going on holiday, I hope you have a great time, because time is flashing in. Before you know it, it'll be, I think, next month, the John Lewis advert will come out, and we'll all know that's the summer over, you know. So enjoy it while you can.

0: Oh, Billy J. Kramer there, ladies and gentlemen. I hope you enjoy that, little children. Next up on this beautiful day, live from Sunny G Radio on 105.3 FM to the world and some parts of air. And my name is Evan Sixon, and you're listening to the Solid Gold Record Show. And I'm sure you'll know this one, and I want you to sing along to it, okay? A one, two, three.
1: You've painted up your lips and rolled and curled.

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6: And I got a t-shirt. Oh, and I'm looking good. I'm blue and proud to wear it. I walk up down the street saying Sunny Govan. You know, 25 years. Terrific stuff. Anyway, moving on with the music.

Yo, Priscilla Clark, who's 91. Would you believe that? 91. Oh, that was downtown. Now, also, if it's your birthday day, as I said at the top of the show, have a great day. Have a very happy one. And you're sharing it with Mike Elliott, who is tenor sax with the Foundations. I think the Foundations. I keep getting the Foundations mixed up with the Equals. You know, they go, boo me up, buttercup, only me down. This is the Foundations, Mike Elliott, and he was born in 1929. In 1938, so that makes them, what, nearly 80, over 80, is Isaac Hayes, is a singer. And in 1969, saw the birth of Elliott Smith, who's a US singer-songwriter. And of course, who could forget, 1972, the twin Jerry Halliwell was born. Yes, Spice World. Well, one or two become one, whatever the song is, you know. Spice up your world, girl power. Like my two daughters are about that age group. You know, they were born in 88, so they were part of that growing up. Anyway, now, the special day today, it's a special day, it's National Fresh Breath Day. So, you know, you don't want to go around with your breath hoaching, you know. So, get some spearmint, if you get some spearmint or some chewy stuff, you know, it might shouldn't be advertised, but I like spearmint. Anyway, that's what today. It's also National Balloons to Heaven Day. So, you know how people really get, maybe go into Glasgow Green or into one of the parks and release about 100 balloons in memory of somebody away up into the sky, perhaps they've passed away, whatever the reason, they send these balloons up. Well, this is a National Balloon to Heaven Day just for them. And it's also National Farm Workers Day. So if you work in a farm, we're grateful to everything you do. And all people always decry, you know, farmers are greeting down to the last Range Rover and all that sort of stuff, but I appreciate them because I lived in a farm. Didn't work on one, but I lived on one, and I saw the hard work they put in. They don't have a holiday. They don't even have Monday to Saturday, Friday or whatever. You know, they don't have a week. It's just constant 24-hour day, 7 days a week. And so good luck to them. You know, they work hard. The ones I knew certainly worked hard, that's for sure. And it's National Root Beer Day. If you're root beer, no, I don't like root beer. To me, it smells like that stuff, antiseptic stuff you get in Foot Lockers and stuff. You know, I forget the title of it called, but it smells like that anyway. Germaline, that's it, smells like germaline. So, root beer. So, but people, it's got its own day. So, if you're going to have a root beer, today is the day to do it. And also, I've never done this, but it's scuba, which is self-contained breathing apparatus. Did you know that? Scuba means self-concealed, self-contained underwater breathing apparatus. So that's for all you people who do scuba diving, and I know there's a few out there like it, in the canals and the sea and or stuff like that. So, well, you wouldn't do it in dry land, would you? It was stupid. Anyway, the scuba day. So if you're a scuba diver, this is your special day. Today on you, this is us.

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1: Turn it up, govern. 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
0: Yes, indeed, turn it up. You know, turn the dial to 105.3 and smash it and turn the volume right up to the top. 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And more than this, as Jiminy Cricket used to say, and there's more. Sunny Govan Radio, 103.fm. Why don't you get involved? 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The last one, I don't really know what that means, to be honest, but I'm sure it's good. So if you want to get involved, it's Sunny Govan Community Radio. You know, so why don't you just go on there and just give them a bell or send them an email. Okay, you'll find us in the book. It says more info. The website is www.sunnyg.org. Okay, and you too could be sitting here gabbing on about nothing. Okay, this is Evan Sixon broadcasting to you.

The Ramones. Skin the question, baby. I love you. Do you love me too?

Alan Reddy there, of course, and Angie Baby. I still think that'd make a great horror tune. Now, this is my last song for the day. Oh, I know, but it's 13:55, I make it, and it's almost time for me to go. So I'm going to play, this is one of my favourite songs. I've played it before, and I've no apologies, because I really love it. And I hope that you know it, because it's, and get to know it, and love it as much as I do. This is Sinead O'Connor and Elton John's Sacrifice. Just before we go, I'd just like to say thank you for everyone who's listened to me today. And until next time, this is Evans Dixon saying bye-bye.

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A big old smorgasbord of tunes, crisscrossing various electronic subgenres, traversing the world and different time periods. 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And we're off. We'll start chill and lay back with some soulful retro sounds from rising star Ms. Ray, who I introduced in the last show. An intimate and romantic track from her Melt EP released in March, this is Miss You featuring Nourished by Time.

Mazray there with Miss You featuring Nourished by Time. To Montreal, Canada now, where we join Car Culture, who has popped up on the show a bunch of times under his other alias, Physical Therapy. So back in October last year came his second album under the Car Culture name, called Rest Here. 12 tracks of fuzzy dream pop and melancholic down tempo. And I love the vibe of this one, Coping Mechanism.

That was Coping Mechanism by Car Culture. Let's have some Detroit-inspired beats from Wales-born producer Aloka now, and the final track of his 2021 EP, Inter. This is Movement.

You listen to DJ Pete's Electrature on Sunny G 103. That was Movement by Aloka. Up next, it's time we had some Charlie XCX, who just released her second number one album of the year. Following the Wuthering Heights soundtrack, we now have a proper brat follow-up, Music, Fashion, Film. A tight 30 minutes, a slightly rockier sound, but still unmistakably Charlie. A very fun listen. And this track is the film part of the title, I guess. Camera, it's called, with Charlie singing about her love of acting. And the video's even got Vincent Cassel in it, the French actor from Le Hen. It's good, if a little brief. But actually, that's most of the tracks on the album, so I guess that's the vibe.

Camera by Charlie XCX from her new album, Music, Fashion, Film. Was reminded of the Chemical Brothers some weeks back when they suddenly dropped a new best of compilation to capitalize on some Netflix thing I'd never heard of. So let's go back to their 2002 album, Come With Us, Why Not? This track even briefly appears in Lost in Translation, which I was obsessed with years ago. It's not on the soundtrack album though. This is The State We're In featuring Beth Orton.

The State We're In by the Chemical Brothers. More chill vibes now, this time from the late acclaimed and very prolific Japanese producer Susumu Yokota. Between 1993 and 2012, he released about 30 albums covering acid techno, ambient, trance, downbeat and more. He sadly passed away in 2015 at just 54 years old, but he left us with countless treasures. Here's one from 97, Aman Ogawa.

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That was the late great Susumu Yokata with Amanogawa. Tunisina now, and producer Jagger for a great atmospheric piece full of emotion, like it's over the end credits of a film where you're really feeling things. This is We Once Knew.

We Once Knew by Jaga. And we're back to New Avatar, the latest album by Electric Chair fave, alt R&B artist Kalula, which I basically had on repeat since it was released a month ago. Here's single The Bridge with Pink Panther.

That was The Bridge by Colour with Pink Pantheress. Back in March, German producer Lauer released a groovy new disco collection called K1M Fantasy, driving dance floor pleasure, synthed up to the max. This is Choirs.

You're listening to DJ Pete's Electric Chair on Sunny G 103.5 FM. That was Laura with Choirs. More ecstatic dance floor focus sounds now from duo Dusky and their Tales from the Power Hour EP released back in January. And this one's called Persevering.

Dusky there with Persevering. Prince time. And in our chronological travels through his incredible discography, we're currently on an album that ended up cancelled and its tunes dispersed, many in the vault and not seeing a release until years later. Dream Factory is the name of the project, and this tune I'm going to play is a pretty well-known one as it ended up on Sign of the Times in 1987. But this is the original version recorded in 1979. So here's I Could Never Take the Place of Your Man, the 1979 version.

That was the 1979 version of I Could Never Take the Place of Your Man by Prince. A bit of old school style rave now, coming from UK producer King Boo. This is Tune Since 89.

0: How did you get involved in this?
1: Through my brother, really. I mean, I've always been into DJing and music, etc. But I got into the rave scene through my brother, really.

tune since 89 by King Boo. End of the show now, and we're going to close out on a reworking of a 90s classic from Belfast producer Trance Wax, reinterpreting it for the modern dance floor. Although, of course, the original still goes down a storm. You all know Rhythm of the Night by Corona, that irresistible 1994 smash. Well, here's the Trance Wax Rhythm of the Night, lowering the tempo a bit, more contemplative perhaps, still a total tune. That's it for me, Electric Chair. I'll be back in a couple of weeks. See ya.

0: 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This is Coolio with The Flow, and you're checking out the sweet sounds of Sonny Govan. 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
1: 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As I was walking round Grosvenor Square, not a chill to the winter, but a nip to the air. From the other direction, she was calling my eye. It could be an illusion, but I might as well try. Might as well try. This is A Pile of Smoking Leather.

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1: Oh, wow, man. 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Or you can just ask your smart speaker to play Sunny G Radio. You might be in your kitchen making dinner. You might be sitting out in your garden like Stevie Wood. Who knows? What a show today, man. What a show. It's the days between, so it's all about the man, the myth, the legend, Jerry Garcia today. Plenty, plenty, plenty of long jams to get to for you today. Plenty. Extended Jerry jams. Probably some other stuff as well. I might play some other stuff, time permitting, you know. This day in Grateful Dead history, the band played five shows. 71 at the Hollywood Palladium, 74 Roosevelt Stadium in Jersey City. 1981, MacArthur Court at the University of Oregon in Eugene. 1982, St. Paul Civic Center, St. Paul, Minnesota. And you just heard some Cal Expo, Sacramento, 1989. A heavy-duty late 80s Scarlet Fire, man. All 24 minutes of it. Jeez, it's nearly halftime already. I've only played two songs. 24 minutes from Cal Expo. Great way to start the Days Between show. You know what I'm saying, man? You know what I'm saying? So, you know it's going to get stranger. So let's get on with the show.

There you go. I told you I'd play you some other stuff other than Jerry Garcia and the Grateful Dead today. So we had a little bit of, that was Green River from Creedence. Clearwater Revival, 1969. Green River is the album. Love some CCR, man. Absolutely love CCR. And before that, we had Skin It Back from Little Feet. Live from the Rainbow in London on the 2nd of August, 1977. I'm sure there's people that listen to this show that were probably at that show. Bunch of old farts that you guys are, just like myself. But yeah, I'm sure you were. So, wow, what am I going to do for you now? I got so many jams to play. I'm not going to be able to play them all. I'm going to run out of time, guaranteed. So it's going to be one of those ones where we just kind of pick something. So I'm going to give you this one next. It's of course, it's going to be a little Jerry Garcia and Merle Saunders with Mystery Train. Come on. Ah, here it comes. Can hear that train a-coming. You're tuned into A Pile of Smoke and Leather on Sunny Govan Radio, 103.5 FM Glasgow, or sunnyg.org all over the world.

Wow. I told you. Heavy duty Jerry jams today, man. Wow, that was incredible. Mystery Train, Jerry Garcia, Merle Saunders. From the best of Merle Saunders and Jerry Garcia, Well Matched 2006. What a jam, man. So I've only literally played five songs, and it's like it's 4:45 already. I've only played five songs. I told you the jams were extended today. So this is a little short one coming up for you. A little bit of Garcia Grisman.

Wow, that's a funky, funky After Midnight. Merle Saunders and Friends, friend being Jerry Garcia. Total funky piece, man, total. I fully agree with that. John Kilbride, shout out, my man. And before that, we had Jackaroo from Garcia and Grisman. David Grisman, Jerry Garcia, Shady Grove, 1996. And we started that little jam session off with Mystery Train, as you already knew. So it's hot grilly time. Hot grillies are only a buck. What the? Hot grillies. Get them while they're hot.

0: 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We'll be back with the second set after the adverts.
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0: Welcome to the A Pile of Smoke and Leather set break, halftime, intermission, whatever you want to call it. What do you like to do at gigs during set break? I like to wander. Today we've got some traffic, some weather, some rants about traffic, some Sunny G news, and of course Apostle news, and the usual shout-outs. So as per, we're going to go straight over to the traffic cams and see what's happening on the roads for you. Getting home at 5:05 this evening, we're going to check the cams for you. We'll go out to the Royal Hospital out near Shield Hall. The roads are looking busy out towards Shield Hall, both directions, moving, but moving slowly. Let's go towards Ibrox. Dunbrec looks all right. Not too bad. Kenning Park. Oh, Kenning Park looks mad busy, man. Looks very busy. Where the M77 and the M8 merge at Kenning Park, it's starting to look real busy, man. Real busy. So anyways, I'm going to get into my rant now about the traffic, right? So the thing is, right? See, when you need to merge onto a motorway, right? The merge lane does not stop once you get down the little ramp at the where the traffic is, right? The merge ramp doesn't stop. You got about 400 yards plus to merge into the traffic, right? So when you get down to the bottom, when you're merging on, you don't stop and block all the traffic behind you trying to get into that next lane, to that right lane. You keep driving, get the flow of traffic, find a space, and move on. Every morning at Silverburn, every single morning at Silverburn, right, when I'm driving into work, you see the red on the roads, right? And you're going, come on, these people are stopping and slowing down for no reason, right? For no reason, because you got to merge, man. When you're merging traffic, you just got to do it. The right lane should continue to drive. They don't need to be braking. The left lane, you need to integrate yourself with the people coming on to merge. Now, the people that merge have to integrate themselves with you, right? But these people that are merging, they don't know how to merge. I don't know if they teach people how to merge into traffic anymore or what the script is, man, but you need to learn how to merge, people. So if you're one of those people that are driving past Silverburn at about 7:30 in the morning, right, and wondering why it's so busy, it's because people don't know how to merge, right? You don't drive down the ramp and stop with your blinker on, your indicator. You just don't do that. You keep going down the on-ramp, down the lane, the merge lane. Just keep going all the way, man, right? Just do it, because that's what you got to do. You can't be getting down the bottom, stopping, and then holding all the traffic back. And then what you're doing is you're coming in with no speed, and stopping all the traffic. Come on, man. Do better, people. Do better. If you're one of those people around Silverburn at 7:30 in the morning, do better if you're merging onto there. Do better. Anyways, that's my rant. I hope you enjoyed it. I go all the way, man. So we've done the traffic cams. We've done the rant. Weather, nothing to really write home about. The weather, really. It's rubbish, as per usual. There's rain on the weather report every single day, but what can you do, you know? I got to get out and get some more golf going. Right, let's get to some shout-outs. Lots of shout-outs to get to today. We'll start off with Caper Cliff. Well done, Cliffy. Thanks for being here, my brother. What else do we got? Shout-outs to the Deadbeats legendary bass player, Stevie Gibbs. Stevie and I have been chatting quite a bit lately, and they're going to rejig the band. The Deadbeats might be coming back. You never know. You just never know. Big Finchie, shout out to Big Finchie, who's driving up north listening to good tunes. Andy and Sarah Clark, happy retirement for both of you guys, man. Woof, I can't believe that you retired last week, Andy. Not fair, bro, not fair. But you did your time, so you're good. Shout out John Kilbride, Michelle Neville, Johnny Hole, Stevie Wood, Neil McNichol. Big shout out to my buddy Andy Wheeler, who lost his dad a few days back, man. Big hugs, my brother Andy. Big hugs, bud, big hugs. Alex Gillespie, if you're listening, man, I'm going to the Light and Way tomorrow. If you would like a lift, I will be crossing by your bit at some point if you would like to jump in for a ride, man. So we're just going to get right into why I'd be going there, right? The Light and Way, they start at 6. They start their 5-night run tomorrow at the Leith Arches, part of the Fringe Festival for the days between. The Lightning Way will perform the music of Jerry Garcia and the Grateful Dead. That's right up my street, man. So, Friday, tomorrow, is night one at 5 till 6:30. They then hit the stage on Sunday at 9 p.m. until 10:30. The band will then grace the stage the next weekend on Friday at 6, Saturday at 6, and finally finishing up on Sunday at 9 till 10:30. So make sure you get down to at least one of these shows because they're going to be great, man. And we don't get too many dead cover bands up here. Grateful Dudes, if you're listening. Caper Cliff, if you're listening. Grateful Dudes. So yeah, make sure you get to one of those shows. I'm going to try to make all of them. Maybe even doing a little bit of taping for them. Record the shows. Who see? If you're listening, Dougie James. Dougie. Let me know if I can record, man. I asked around. He said ask you. So there you go. If you're listening, my brother, I'm going to record, man. What do we got? The next Grateful Dudes gig for me will be Hebden Bridge in September. And

old halftime show. Not much else to get involved in. I just got to find my notes for the second set, and we'll be underway. Yeah, I'm going to find my notes. I'll let this play, and we'll be back.

tuned in to A Pile of Smoking Leather every Thursday at 4 till 6 p.m. Your home in Scotland for Grateful Dead and Grateful Dead-related products here on Sonny Govan Radio, 103.5 FM, or sonnyg.org, all over the world. Welcome back to the second set on A Pile of Smoking Leather.

running from your window. I was all night running

Oh, yeah. More Jerry Garcia. All by myself. Studio Jam Reflections. So, as you know, A Pile of Smoking Leather is one of the double shots. And I did say I was going to play something other than Jerry Garcia and Grateful Dead today. So here's your only, one and only double shot of the day, Billy Strings.

Wow. Wow. Unbelievable, man. Oh, Billy Strings and Don Julin with Little Maggie. Wow, what a tune, man. What a tune. And that was your first and only double shot of the day, man. Before that was Cabin Song from Billy Strings. So we're at the penultimate, and I'm going to run out of time, so I'm just banging it on. Second last tune of the day on A Pile of Smoking Leather on Sunny Govan Radio, 103.5 FM Glasgow, or sunnyg.org all over the world. 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

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All right, everybody, welcome back. It's time for the encore, no time to chat. Shout out to Auntie Jean. This goes out to Auntie Jean. Glad you're here. Thanks for listening, everybody. 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

0: NA is a non-profit fellowship or society of men and women for whom drugs had become a major problem. We are recovering addicts who meet regularly to help each other stay clean. This is a programme of complete abstinence from all drugs. There is only one requirement for membership, the desire to stop using. We suggest that you keep an open mind and give yourself a break. Our programme is a set of principles written so simply that we can follow them in our daily lives. The most important thing about them is that they work. There are no strings attached to any. We are not affiliated with any other organisations. We have no initiation fees or dues, no pledges to sign, no promises to make to anyone. We are not connected with any political, religious or law enforcement groups and are under no surveillance at any time. Anyone may join us regardless of age, race, sexual identity, creed, religion or lack of religion. We are not interested in what or how much you used or who your connections were, what you have done in the past, how much or how little you have, but only in what you want to do about your problem and how we could help. If you or someone you know is struggling with a drug problem, call 0800 140 4645 or contact the website at www.glasgowna.com. You are no longer alone.
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2: Hi.
1: Thanks for coming in. So,
2: thank you for having me, Donna.
1: Not at all, not at all. So you've come in to chat about your journey and how you volunteer now with North East Recovery Communities.
2: Yep.
1: Yep. So do you want to introduce yourself and tell the people a wee bit about you?
2: I'm Sandra, I'm from Easterhouse there, and I've been in addiction for 26 years. I just kept relapsing constantly. I was actually a wee quiet girl, brought up in a wee place called Common Head in Easterhouse, and I was wrapped up in cotton wool with my dad. I was not allowed out of that wee area. So I think as soon as I got out of it, I thought, I'm going to adventure here. And I kind of started just the drinking and things like that. And I started going with my partner that I was with for 36 years. And he'd always kind of sold like your acid and eckies, what was about back then in the 90s. And before heroin kind of came about, and he had a habit with heroin and was selling it. So I was selling it before I started taking anything. And I think to me it was curiosity. Everybody was taking it on and about me. And I wanted to know, what's the big deal with this? What is everybody taking this for? It must be brilliant kind of a thing. And I started taking it. Before I knew it, I had a habit, and that was me for a full 26 years, relapsing, had two kids, and I ended up, my kids, I sent them to my mum's because I couldn't take care of them. I was too interested in myself and the drugs, getting the drugs, so my mum had my two girls, and I ended up through your hostel system, and Inglefield Street, Dick Stewart, Talbot. Managed to get a house in year 2000 came, and it was a millennium, and I always remember, you need to do something here, you need to do something and get a grip of this. And I managed to get a house, and I went on methadone, which was the best thing for me at that time. It kind of stabled me out. Helped me like be able to manage your kids, get them to school, get them claved, messages. And for a long time I'd say I thought I was doing all right. It's not till I look back now, I go, no, you were doing crap. You're really doing crap. Because I thought that was the norm and everything was fine. As long as they were at school, they had all their needs, but they didn't have other needs because they were coming home and seeing their mum and their dad mad about it, like basically licking the carpets. So they done a lot of my thinking for me, because I didn't think, I just went straight for drugs. And it just kept going like that for a number of years. I used to go on holiday with them every year. My wee granny used to take us every year. She took us to Blackpool, and I'd stop using, and I'd be like, right, that's it. I'm not going backwards now. I'm not going to use. That's me. But before you know it, you're back for Blackpool, and I'm using again. Because it was just always in the, it was always in the house. My partner was there, and he used, I used. Two people together using just isn't a good combination. It's not the one person's fault, it's your two faults, but it just doesn't work. Really doesn't work. And I kept doing that for a number of years. My wee grandson was born, and I thought, right, this is it now. Time to stop using now. And no, I still couldn't date then either for him. The methadone, I just thought, this is just getting away and beyond. So I came off my methadone very, very slowly. I actually went way down to, I used to go to a chemist and pick 2 mL of methadone up. And I made the doctor saying to me, what's that doing for you, kind of thing? And this was just before I was going to Blackpool again. So I'm like, right, that's it, we're not getting ahead. And that's what I done. I went to Blackpool. I was fine for it. But come back and the drugs were there. So that was that. The drugs were getting picked up again. So I just replaced the methadone with the heroin. And just kept continuing. Just really kept continuing. I'd maybe have a wee month, 2 months clean. And that would be it. Back to using again. Nothing kind of gripped me to get it. I felt as though I was always looking for something. What I was looking for, I just didn't know. But I just kept relapsing constantly. And then 2022, I went to Blackpool on the 30th of August. That was the last time I ever used. And I come back and I had it in my head. And the only thing I done different was prayed every night. When I was young, I was at Girls Brigade and that, so I was kind of in, I used to pray when I was young. So I started praying, and I've prayed every night since then, and I've never relapsed. I've no relapsed at all for 2022. And my oldest daughter, she helped me through it an awful lot. She really helped me through it tremendously. As I say, my daughter's done my thinking for me, so they knew everything, didn't hide nothing for them. So she kind of done my thinking for me an awful lot. And my partner was still in the house at this time, so I was waking up with heroin getting smoked next to me, and still no taking it, because I had this big want not to take this. And every night I just kept praying, going, give me the strength. And I never ever took it. She used to get me out. She came on out with me and the rain, and I'd done that every day. Just kind of battered myself into helping my kids, because I hadn't done nothing for them for their whole life, basically, if you ask me. I just put it into helping them. And so I've got 4 kids. And I just kind of put my life into helping them constantly. And also, my partner, who's now my ex now, trying to get him to want to get straight, the same as myself. And no matter how much he was in the day, I still kept trying and trying and trying. And I got to, let me think now, about 2024. And he had his own house and moved along to his own house, because it was just too chaotic. I don't even know how I managed to stay clean sometimes when I think back about it, when he was in the house and all that was still about. Don't know how I really managed it when I think about it. As I say, there's definitely higher power up there helping me. I know that, fact. I've definitely got a higher power. So he don't allow me, and then I'm mind going, I was in a very, very downhill spiral. I was depressed. Anxiety was terrible, which I'd never ever experienced really before. I was always helping something, or trying to like help somebody, and it was just me. And I'm like, but what the idea here? But this, who's Sandra?
1: Mm-hmm.
2: So I contacted a worker I had for, it was about 10 years before it. I contacted her, and she put me in touch with you. And I started doing the wee courses in with you, and they were amazing. They opened my eyes. They really opened my eyes tremendously. It made me look outside the box. Started helping me get comfortable with the uncomfortable. I'd actually put myself in positions where I knew I wasn't going to be comfortable, just so as I know what it felt like, because that was helping me. You've got to get comfortable with the uncomfortable to move on, I think. So I've done the wee courses with a few.
1: So just for people that don't know, do you want to say a wee bit about what With You is?
2: With You is it's an organisation that they outreach work and just help people, like, try and retrain their brains, see things instead of an addict's point of view. Because when we're addicts, it's all poor me. And that's just the way we think, innit? You don't think any further than that. With You, lots of wee courses going on, and they help you look at it a different way. Step back and look at yourself, and you just see things differently. They're a great organisation. It's who helped me get on, and then they introduced me to Renew.

0: And then Halloween came and I started volunteering for NERC. And to be honest, at first I was like, oh, I don't think this is for me, like working for nothing and, you know. But I'll be, I knew this to the day, it's absolutely fluent. I feel as though I just started volunteering yesterday. I absolutely love it. The people are brilliant as well. My peers, we're all at this big one family. We really are all a big, big family. And help one another. And it makes it easier. You've always got somebody to talk to. And you need that in recovery. You need that. And NERC is a big place in my heart anyway. Definitely is a big place in my heart. And I'm going to loosen my foot here.
1: That's
0: but
1: right.
0: Anyway, it's taught me my boundaries, how to keep the boundaries up, especially as I've just mentioned to you, Donna, with my ex. So to this day, he's still kind of a chaotic. And I still help him. But I know the boundaries now. I know, when to say no, when to say aye, what to help and what not to help. And I keep my boundaries in place. Confidence as well. My confidence builds every day. Every day, I'd say. There's always more you can work on. But my confidence builds every day. It's given me a structure in my life. I got up looking forward to the day, looking forward to what the day's going to bring for me. Self-gratification, that's just amazing. It's amazing, the self-gratification that I get anyway for helping other people. I love the self-gratification. And the gratitude that I feel off my peers in NERC.
1: Amazing.
0: It's amazing. It's amazing. Friendships. The gratitude, it can be overwhelming, to be honest. Gets you emotional at times and that. But it's good to get emotional. Mm-hmm. It's good to create. Do you know what I mean? It's good to
1: allegedly, that's what I'm told. Don't like it myself. Don't like it. We're going to play one of your songs. Do you want to pick one of your songs and tell us why you picked it?
0: Well, I'd say the first one I would say would be Rehab.
1: Rehab.
0: Because I was always said about going to rehab and I never ever even tried it. I'd really never even tried it. Luckily enough, I didn't need to. I managed to get myself here through the power, whoever is my higher power, because it's definitely something.
1: Amazing. This is Amy Winehouse and Rehab.

0: All this chat in the studio. That was Amy Winehouse in rehab, and today I'm joined by Sandra. And Sandra was just introducing us to our story and chatting about how she got involved with North East Recovery Communities and volunteering at Renew. So is it the Renew Cafe that you always volunteer at?
1: It was the Renew Cafe I started volunteering at, but I do park as well on a Wednesday at Burger Street. And we've got one up in Springburn as well, Spark.
0: Yep.
1: And we also have got Jark at Gafanlock. Mm-hmm. And then there's Nerd on a Saturday, and that's in the Wiffy office.
0: And a wee arty farty group on a Monday as well, because I usually give them a wee shout out when I was on. I kind of try and get the information for all the recovery communities, and I think North East's the only one that's got something every day going, so it's like they do amazing work there at least. They've got a different drop-in or open every day sort of thing. And Anne-Marie does the meditation online as well, doesn't she?
1: She does that Tuesday and Thursday night, 7 o'clock online meditation.
0: So when you got involved with Renew, what was it like being in about a load of women again? Because I'll tell you, when I first got into recovery, I wasn't keen on women. I still have my moments, but but no, I've got amazing women in my life now who I couldn't like survive without. But like, it was dead uncomfortable when I first got into recovery. I don't know why. I think there was various reasons, stuff that had happened in my past, and no trust in women and stuff like that. What was it like coming out of the life that you came from and being in about all these women?
1: Overwhelming. It's the first thing that comes to my head, because as you just said yourself there, Donna, you're not in women, you're not in normality either. Mm-hmm. And you've got these people that care for you, and you're like, how do they care for me? Why are they even caring? And because you don't even care for yourself, so why are they caring for me?
0: And you're used to somebody being nice, they want something off you.
1: Aye, and they don't want nothing, no. They just want you to do good. Aye, very overwhelming. Anxiety as well, obviously. No, you always get anxiety, I think, the new things, anything new. But I'd say it was more the men. I was kind of a hanged back fit, to be honest. I was more easier than the women.
0: That's good.
1: I don't know why that being. I just was more like, I'll do Renew, and that's the only cafe I'll do. But the longer I was volunteering, I got involved with more different people, and I just get more comfortable with it, because they're all just so easy to get on with. As I say, we're all just a big, big, happy family, help one another. And the training I've had for NERC is amazing. I've done the induction training when I first became a volunteer, food and hygiene, nutrition training, also done acute detox with your Qigong meditation, so I've got that as well. I'm trained in naloxone, getting naloxone out of people, mental health first aid, done a tank course on focus and substance use. I also done one with bloodborne viruses. The training you get, I mean, it's opened my eyes to a lot of things. Mm. And I'm starting to get this folder now, and it's getting bigger and bigger and bigger. I went into it last night to see exactly what training, what courses I had done. And it's that much. I had to go and see Jenna the day and say, can you look at the computer and tell me exactly what courses I've done? Because there's just, the folder's that big now, with everything I've done in it.
0: That's amazing.
1: The training that NERC offer is brilliant. And I always, when I first started volunteering, I was saying to myself, I'm just going to grab anything that comes to me. And that's what I've done. Anything that I've been asked if I might do training, I'm like, yep, I'll do it, I'll do this, I'll do that. And just threw myself right in there. And as I say, my folder's now very, very thick folder.
0: Amazing.
1: And I intend making it even thicker, Donna.
0: Good, that's brilliant. And did you think, so sorry, you don't need to answer, but what age are you, Sandra?
1: I'm 52.
0: Amazing. So did you think, like, we come through a life where we kind of harden ourselves and we think, like, we beat ourselves up enough in addiction? And, yeah. And like, you spoke about kids, like, my son went to stay with my mum and dad and stuff like that as well, and it's like, we bring all that into it, and sometimes we don't feel like we're worth that. Has that been a journey for you, like, coming to realise that Sandra deserves to be, like, doing all this and happy and filling her own spirit up?
1: Yeah, definitely. Yeah. Because as I said to you, I was like, who is Sandra? I didn't know who I was. Didn't think I was entitled to be anything, because I've not done anything. I've had my kids and just stayed in a drug world all my life, basically, when they were grown up. So I just didn't feel I was entitled to happiness, basically. I wasn't entitled to that. Now I'm definitely grabbing it.
0: Amazing. So if you started volunteering at Halloween last year,
1: yep,
0: you've not been involved in putting on a Renew Women's Recovery Walk yet then?
1: No, I haven't, no.
0: No, these get bigger every year since I've been seeing them and going to them, and Freeduck's been playing at them. Do you want to let the listeners in? So it's happening tomorrow?
1: Yep, it's happening tomorrow. The doors open at 12 and that's to 5. And come, you'll get your free recovery T-shirt. We've got massages, nails, a photo booth.
0: An amazing munch.
1: Your free food. Can't forget your free food. And the buffet they put on is amazing. It really is. It's amazing. They go over and beyond. Mm. We've got bouncy castles for the kids, face painting, your big candy cart with your sweeties on it. And also the big recovery cake. Big recovery cake. And then we've got the walk. We'll go and do a wee walk around Glasgow Green.
0: Yep. And that's always loud. Loud.
1: Yeah, I'm sure we've got pipers as well, if I remember.
0: Yeah. So were you at last year's?
1: I was at last year's, right.
0: So you do know what the day's like,
1: yep.
0: But this year you're volunteering at it?
1: I'm volunteering now this year.
0: Amazing.
1: A wee bit different.
0: Amazing.
1: Well, looking forward to it. It's going to be a busy day. The hall looks absolutely amazing as well.
0: And that's where you were before you came here, wasn't it?
1: We were just fixing that eye before we came here. It looks lovely.
0: Yeah. So has Sean done the balloons and that again this year?
1: Aye, balloons are amazing. See, that's all set up for 40s to be took. The drop for your 40, for your 40 booth and that, and all the wee things to hold, the wee glasses and...
0: So just for people that don't know, so if there's, like, women sitting at home that would like to come out and support recovery, or that think they might like a wee taste of recovery, tomorrow could be a good day to come along to the Carlton Heritage Centre and experience that, eh?
1: Yep, it definitely would be. It's 423 London Road, the Carlton Heritage Centre is, if anybody wants to know exactly where it is. Got the postcode as well.
0: Go for it.
1: It's G41AG.
0: Cool. We'll all be there, won't we? You will be, Nicky, aren't you?
2: Yes.
0: Like, shout louder so people can hear you.
2: Hi, it's Nicky.
0: Nicky's sitting in the corner learning the ropes because she's been doing the radio skills with Sonny Govan, and when she's ready, it'll be Nicky on the air. Look at son. People can't see you nodding, Nicky. You need to speak.
2: Yes, I'll be on the radio.
0: See, you said it, now you need to do it. So, yeah. Tomorrow at the Carlton Heritage Centre, NERC's Recovery Walk, you'll come down, get some connection. If you'd like to find out more about recovery for yourself, for a family member, if you want to just come down and support, make recovery visible, make it loud round about the Carlton and down through Glasgow Green, you can come and join us tomorrow. Let's pick another song.
1: Step by step.
0: Okay, okay. Why'd you pick this one?
1: Because recovery is step by step, day by day, yep. Minute by minute. That's just recovery.
0: And here it is, Whitney Houston, Step by Step.

0: It's Caroline from Menopause Warriors Scotland. We have really exciting news. We have Dr. Louise Newson, who has been actively involved with the UK Parliament, primarily as a vocal campaigner on our behalf on how we are treated in the hormones.
1: It's amazing, isn't it, Caroline? So we're holding this amazing speakers event on Saturday, the 19th of September, between 2 and 4 in Govan Linthouse Parish Church in the centre of Govan. What you can expect on the day is to learn the impact on our health, our bodies, and what your options are when your hormones are in decline. This is an amazing event, isn't it, Caroline?
0: It's a fantastic opportunity for us to learn about how important our hormones are to work. So if you get the opportunity, this is free, but you have to go into the ballot. Please get onto it, because honestly, you will find it amazing, won't you, Jackie?
1: Yep. So how do you apply? The ballot will be open. It is open just now, and you can access through Menopause Warrior Scotland Facebook. You can access on our website. You can email us on menowarrior1@outlook.com, and you can come into Stranagovan Radio. They've got flyers and it's got a QR code on it, and they'll be able to help you apply for the ballot. We would say to apply ASAP because the response has been incredible, and we're going to be going on to a waiting list pretty soon, so this is why we are doing the advert, so that you get the chance to come and see it.
0: Please do.
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3: That was Whitney Houston, Step by Step, and I'm chatting to Sandra. So, what's next for Sandra? What's Sandra's hopes and dreams?
4: I'm just really living life the new Donna, to be honest. I wouldn't say I've got any definite thing in the bag, if you know what I mean. I'm just taking whatever's handed to me if I want to do it and running with it.
3: Amazing.
4: And seeing what tomorrow brings.
3: Radio skills. We're just talking about how great you are here, talking away on the radio. It's like a wee bit of radio skills.
4: Well, who knows, eh?
3: Who knows? Start a wee NERC podcast. See? Yeah, there's Nicky nodding, she can help it.
4: Mm-hmm.
3: No, but that's it, isn't it? It's like you come out of like using for years and years and years and not really knowing yourself. And getting a chance to like try different things and finding out what you like and building that confidence and trying new things, like all the courses you've said you've done and stuff. It's like that builds you up bit by bit, sort of thing, isn't it? And
4: yep.
3: Makes you open to new things.
4: Yep. Yeah. And I think me personally as an addict, I don't like to think too far ahead. I like to keep it in the day. Because if I think too far ahead, that might not happen, and then I start beating myself up because I've not managed to achieve that or whatever. So I think keep it in the day, and you'll get there. You'll get there. If I can get there, anybody can get there.
3: Yeah.
4: So my advice is definitely I keep it in the day anyway.
3: So you're volunteering during the days. You've got your family. Is there anything else that you do for your recovery or just for you? Or what do you enjoy?
4: I don't really do anything else apart from helping my family, to be honest. I have started going to a fellowship meeting, but I'm no
3: sold
4: in it. No. I like listening to people's shares. I like connecting with people. And there's usually something in every share that I'll connect with one wee bit through it, and it's along the road for me, so I like going to it. That's the only other thing I really do apart from NERC, and like just help my family, watching my grandkids.
3: Amazing.
4: Have you got dancing about the house?
3: Music is always good fun. We like a dance, it freed up as well, yes. Don't we? We give ourselves a wee shout out there, Nicky, since it's your show.
5: Yes.
3: So yeah, we'll be back on the 30th of August. I'm not going to tell you the lineup just yet, but we love a dance and all that as well. It's like just being able to have fun without drink or drugs. It's just when it's new and all that, it's great fun, isn't it? Like,
4: yeah.
3: Well, have you all done it dancing, done it renew the aura as well, or maybe a bit of karaoke?
5: I'm up for karaoke.
4: Oh, I definitely love a good karaoke.
3: What's your song?
4: Step by Step, of course.
3: Of course, of course. We need to get a playlist ready for the morning now. And that's it. We just all get in there and have fun. Women together. Like, after playing that wee advert that turned to menopause talk in here. it's all women together and just supporting each other, isn't it, in the journey. And it's like there's hundreds of strong women came through the East already, isn't there? There's SG who works there, and Margaret and Sean. Shout out to everybody. We've had everybody apart from SG actually on the show. We've had Sean, we've had Alison. Margaret. Need to get SG on. Alison
5: as well.
3: Aye, aye. And they flung you into the day, Sandra. And I'm really glad they did, because it's been lovely chatting to you. And
4: thank you,
3: hearing about your journey. How's... And you don't need to answer. It's like, how's your kids now that they are in recovery and stuff? What's your relationship like with your kids and rebuilding that?
4: I've always had a good relationship with my kids, to be honest. But they love it. They love that I'm in recovery. And they're very supportive towards it. If I'm maybe going to a meeting or something, and they're needing something, they're like, no, no, go to your meeting. Very, very supportive of me with my recovery.
3: That's amazing.
4: I think they like to. They're obviously liking that I'm not just sitting about like helping them. They want to see me doing different and doing something for myself, and they support that. They really do support that. Yeah. They're amazing. My kids are really amazing.
3: That's great. Do they ever come down to renew?
4: They were at Queen's Park. When we were at Queen's Park the other week. They came down to there. My daughter and my granddaughter's coming to the walk tomorrow.
3: Nice.
4: My friend's actually coming as well to the walk tomorrow.
3: Right.
4: So aye.
3: That's amazing. So we're going to introduce, because I want to play the song that I've stuck in it. So we're just going to go straight into your next song. Tell us why you picked this one.
4: I picked it because at NERC we are all superstars. What else can I say?
3: That's it. So this is Love Inc., You're a Superstar.

0: I'm Steve Plummer from 12 Guitars. We're based at Harmony Row in Govan, and we've been based in Govan since we started the organization 5 years ago. What we do at 12 Guitars is basically make guitar playing and tuition for guitar playing accessible to anybody in the community across the whole of Glasgow and the west of Scotland, but specifically around the Govan area. We have a number of services that we operate. 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And all of the information on that and all of the other services we provide can be found at 12guitars.org. That's 12, 1, 2, guitars, all strung together, .org. Or you can email me at steve@12guitars.org. We love to make music with everybody in the community, so please get along to Waterfront Nights, check out the shop, or just drop us an inquiry if you'd like to support what we do, whether it's giving lessons to people in the community, or just helping out refurbing guitars, restringing them and getting them ready for the retail. Thank you.
1: That was Love Inc, and you're a superstar, just like all the women down at Renew. And everybody that's like doing stuff for the recovery communities across Glasgow, do you have a wee list there, or do you know off the top of your head all of NERC's drop-ins between the two of you? Do you know them all?
2: Yep.
1: Right, let's go. There starting is, on a Monday.
2: You've got Arty Farty on a Monday with you. That's at Broad Street. I'm sure it's 24 Broad Street. And then you've got Spark.
1: What time is it? Sorry.
2: Oh, at 1 o'clock. And then you've got Spark on a Tuesday. That's up in Springburn. Do you know the actual address for that, Mandy?
1: That's all right. We'll come back to that. I can find them just directly, I'm sure, on a Glasgow Recovery Communities. Here we go. Right, I've got the week's planner here. So, the Arty Farty group is indeed at 1 o'clock at 28 Broad Street. Tuesday is Spark at Springburn Parish Church, and that's on from 11 till 3:30. What happens up at Spark, ladies?
2: Spark, you give some shares, your table tennis, bingo, and just a wee gab.
1: Nice.
2: Something to eat.
1: Do you do a wee bit of Aki Detox up there as well?
2: They do. If somebody's wanting Aki Detox, you can get Aki Detox, depending on how many people are wanting it.
1: Nice.
2: And then you've got Park on the Wednesday, which is in 12 Burger Street in the church.
1: Yep.
2: The Nazareth.
1: Nazarene Church, yep.
2: And that church. And the same there, you've got your two meetings, a big meeting and then the ADP meeting there. You can get Aki Detox as well in Park, and then also your good grub as well for NERC. That's always there.
3: The food is really good.
1: What was that, Nicky?
3: The food is really good at NERC.
1: And Thursday?
4: And you get two meetings inside the Park one and a Wednesday.
1: Right.
2: You've got the big meeting and you've got the ORT.
4: The big one downstairs.
1: And the table tennis.
4: Yeah.
1: Don't forget the table tennis.
2: And then at JARC, which is in Gafanlock. That's in a church in Gafanlock.
1: It's Gathamlock and Craigend Parish Church on Porchester Street.
4: You've got your cold water.
2: Your cold water therapy.
1: Have they got the tanks up there now? Mm-hmm.
2: Yeah. They've got the tanks. Regularly cleaned and that. They're absolutely amazing. If you want to try the cold water, it's a good place to go. And your meetings up there. They have a wee game of bingo as well up there. And your Aki Detox again.
1: Nice, that's on from 10 till 3 on a Thursday.
4: And advice comes into these places as well, so
1: yep.
4: You need help.
1: You can get advice. So at Friday, what we've been talking about tonight is
2: Renew on a Friday.
4: Yes.
2: That is, as I've already said, that's 423 London Road in the Calton Heritage Centre. That starts at 11. Tomorrow we start at 12, but it usually starts 11 to 2. And and renew they have a circle time. The women just see how they're, where they're at, basically. Aye, a wee check-in, that's it, Mandy. And then have a wee bite to eat, a wee game of bingo, tombola, got the tombola there as well. And then we've got Nerd on the Saturday, which is in with you at Broad Street again.
5: Yep.
2: And it's a wee breakfast with them at Nerd. They've a wee breakfast at Nerd. I don't think they've bingo or that at Nerd. It's just like a wee quiet.
1: It's the same
2: quiet.
1: Bingo here, it's
2: the
1: same
2: it?
1: Bingo here, yeah.
2: Must just have known enough to do bingo the past couple of weeks.
1: That's what it is. That's so on from 10 till 2, so like you say, a wee breakfast in there on a Saturday.
2: Do a check-in with everybody, see how they're, where they're feeling, anybody wants to talk about anything, they're more than welcome to feel free in a safe space to do so, and have a wee meeting.
1: Amazing. So that's, yeah, and a meditation with Anne-Marie, like you said, every Tuesday and Thursday at 7. And I'll post this wee flyer from NERC up on the Make and Recovery Visible page if anybody wants to get them, reach out. They've got the outreach workers and stuff like that as well, haven't they? So if people get in touch, people can come out and see them in the community and stuff like that and get them in connected.
2: Yeah, there's outreach workers at NERC.
1: Yeah.
2: They're very, very helpful. Give a shout out to them all, which is Alison, Sharon, SJ and Steph.
1: Shout out SJ and Steph, holding it down in the East. So what would you say if there's anybody sitting listening at home that's maybe in active addiction or think that they're sort of like isolated and alone, maybe think because they've got kids they can't reach out to anybody? Was that ever like an issue for you? Did you ever think because you had kids you couldn't reach out for help? I know I did, because I was always fear like somebody was going to take my son. I mean, end up like my mum had to take my son. But was that a barrier for you, like reaching out for help?
2: Aye.
1: I think a lot of women find that, don't they?
2: Aye, you just think that nobody's the same as you. It's just you, isn't it? You're isolated. You just think it's poor wee me. But the best thing to do is pick your phone up and reach out. As I say, if I can do it, anybody can do it.
1: Yeah.
2: You find yourself growing in ways that you never thought you could grow. Get your confidence back. Structuring your life as well. Because when you're locked in that house, you don't know what to do. You're stuck in the same old day in, day out. You've not got any structure at all. You've nothing to get up for the next morning. This gives you something to get up for.
1: And real friends, isn't it? Real friends and support, people that want the best for you, isn't it? It's like, for me, I didn't have that for that long. It was like an alien concept to me, that somebody just wanted the best for you, sort of thing. It's like, and you can pick up the phone, like you mentioned, like with you, NERC, there's fellowships that have got phone lines that you can phone, so it's like there's loads of places out there if you just Google it and find a number and reach out for a wee bit of help in it.
2: Recovery's big. I remember when I first went to with you, wee Carl was saying to me, recovery's big. And my God, I didn't realise what she meant by that, but it is big.
1: Yeah.
2: There's so much out there. So you're not alone. Mm-hmm. You're not alone. Don't need to stay in that house.
1: Yeah, and you'll find something for you. It's like we've mentioned there, even just with that stuff. Like there's cold water dipping stuff. There's like music stuff with us. There's outside adventure stuff with Adventure Trust and stuff like that, and Fire and Peace. And there's so much, like you say, but because like I do work in my old area in Stranraer, and like recovery up here compared to some of the wee areas, it's just the people up here don't know how lucky they are. Do you know what I mean? It's amazing what we've got in Glasgow and all the different places, northeast, northwest, the south. Everybody doing amazing work. It's amazing, isn't it? Mm-hmm. And it's all down to volunteers like yourself. Do you know what I mean? And Nikki was a volunteer, and yourself. It's like all this is built on volunteers and amazing workers. So shout out everybody across the city doing amazing work, and thanks again for coming in. We're going to
2: thank you for having me, Donna.
1: I've got a wee tune for everybody. I'm going to turn that camera around. I want to see you all dancing for the people on Mixcloud. We're going to play out. The girls just want to have fun. 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Down at the Carlton Heritage Centre tomorrow at 12. We'll see you there. Cheers. Back again next Thursday at 6.

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I've seen things you people wouldn't believe. Attack ships on fire off the shore of Orion. I watched sea beams glitter in the dark near 10 hours of gate. All those moments will be lost in time.

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1: Excellent, hello there. How are we all doing? It's Mike here, and sitting across from me is Mr. Bradley Phillips.
0: Phil HD.
1: Mr. Bradley Phillips, come on.
0: Okay, cool. Okay, yeah. For me, the first tunes.
1: Yeah, what have you got tonight,
0: my
1: Phil?
0: Tunes are from Deep Active Sound, Volgo FK,
1: All right.
0: And Simon Morgan, Deep Chill, Afro Chill, New Age Funk, some new releases.
1: Nice.
0: Second set of tunes are new releases from Disperse Black, Colonel Lawton, and Eva Landsberg, she's still on the go, all deep in Chill House. Then HD, the tunes HD played in 2021, tunes from Satoshi Tomi.
1: All right, yeah.
0: Seb Jr., kind of glitchy disco house tunes. Yeah. And then my third set of tunes are tunes HD played in 2021 again. Just a few tunes there. That's a tunes from Jason Bai. And Disco Steps, kind of funk house and new disco. I was getting into a new disco there.
1: Is that when it was happening? Yeah,
0: I think so. Yeah. Check them out. I've also got some of the DJs playing tunes from these guys playing at the Glasgow Southsider Weekender. Nice. At the Queen's Park Arena this weekend. Just that's the 1st and 2nd of August.
1: It's going to be a good one.
0: Quite a lot there, quite a lot mixed up. I didn't put all the 2021 tunes together because I thought I'll squeeze in at the end some of the Glasgow Southsider Weekend DJs.
1: Good idea.
0: Fantastic.
1: Yeah.
0: How about you, mate?
1: What I've got is a smattering of new releases. I was looking at Girls on the Internet, so I'm going to play one of their tracks, and because they're playing in Glasgow in October. And I'm sure we'd played them before, but I could not find the track we played before. But I like that sound, that's a good sound. And then we have Highwayster, a new Highwayster EP out this week, so I'm going to play a track there. I have Gavinko, and then a great track, Forever Palestine, by Nate Lawrence, who we've played before. Sort of deep Jack and House producer from Minneapolis. Have interesting track by Brand Brouwer Frick and Stimming. So these are all new releases, and I'll be doing my Back to Life. So I'll do my Back to Life, well, it is a Back to Life track, 2021 feature, featuring a Back to Life track, Soul to Soul, a remix of Back to Life. Also Robag Room, Sweeley, Sun Ra and Harmonica. Fantastic track. A lot of tracks that I've played a lot in various gigs and various mixes and whatnot. Joe Vaughan as well. And finally, going to bring, I've been looking at new UK garage and bass tracks, taking a looking at Beatports, what is new out there, and some interesting tracks to finish the show. And that's it.
0: Cool.

this is such a cool tune, but what I have to do is introduce the first three tunes that I played here. First three tunes started off the show. There was by Shabby, Tutti Frutti, off the Eurofic Calling, Funky Jazz House, new release, pushed out on the 24th of July. Shabby, Berlin guy, HD, been playing a lot of Shabby recently. Second wee tune tonight was a Deep Active Sound, Dreads, and a wee single release, a nice deep chill release, 24th of July. New release, Deep Active Sound, is a project of Michael Basentrate from Russia.

tune on the decks just now is by Simon Morgan. Check him out. This is a fantastic tune, really. Sorry to be talking over it, but name of this tune's All About, off the EP Be Me, New Age Funky House, released on the 3rd of July on the Delve Deeper Recordings. Mm. Up and coming, Spotify, 84 monthly listeners. I think he's from London, I'm not entirely sure, couldn't really find out. Anyway, let's get back to this tune.

0: with Funky House new release here for you, pushed out on the 17th of July on the Delusions of Grandeur label. This is Nebraska and Double Drat. After Alter Ego, Double Drat remix. Let me see, Nebraska is a deep house producer from London, and Double Drat is an alias for Nebraska, so he's mixing his own tunes.
1: There we go.

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quality sounds, I hope you agree. And Girls on the Internet, this is from the new album Jazz is the Mattress, together with The Gospel of Thomas, and very chilled, jazzy, sort of deep house. They will be playing in Glasgow 24th of October. Might get along to see them in Room 2, Glasgow. And what they say is, from heartache we create joy. So there you go. See, Girls on the Internet is a party and you are all invited. So get yourselves down to Room 2, 24th of October. As well as The Gospel of Thomas, so it was also a collaboration with Carney Love and Tommy Peace. So there we go. Next up, we have one of my own new releases, title track of my new High Waster EP called Zubdub. Bit of electro dub, this next track, bit of experimental sort of dub I've been messing about with. Just came out last week, so thought I'd give it a spin. Here we go.

0: go, a wee different change of sound for me, actually. I'm slowing things down a bit.
1: Mm.
0: Bit of electro dubby electronica there from High Waster. Check that out. That's out on all platforms just last week. Next up, we have Gavinko. Now, Gavinko is Joe Newham from Brighton Hove. And this is a really nice bluesy house track. It came out and released 15th of July. Started off being into jazz house and world music, but he's also been using organic instrumentation. What does organic instrumentation mean? Does that mean they use real live instruments?
1: Yeah, yeah, I think so.
0: But they call it organic instrumentation.
1: Remember I had an organic feature, Mike?
0: Yeah, you did.
1: I did, yeah.
0: Yeah, yeah. I do remember that, organic house. So let's get a bit of Gavinko, a track called Ramenez Le Tom in just a minute, right after this. Here it is.

but I was broke when I was born. That's what he got him howling. Well, you see, you had a chance with your life, but you ain't done nothing with it. See, and you got to have the blues.

Chilled Bluesy House track there, Ramenez Le Pont. Next up, we have an artist we've featured before, Nate Lawrence. Noah, I think you played a few of his tracks well for him for Deep Jacking sort of house. And what he's produced just recently, his new EP is, I suppose it's Deep Jacking House for a Free Palestine. So this track's called Forever Palestine, and it's from the album Free Palestine, and there's three tracks on it, all about Palestine, and Minneapolis based DJ. So together with Ralph Lauren, he produced this track, and anything with those sort of titles in it, I've just got to play it. So Free Palestine.

we see this genocide going on in Gaza. So many people, tens of thousands of people are being mass murdered, innocent people. This is unjust for the people of Palestine, but it's not only doing injustice for the Palestinian people, this is doing injustice for the Jewish people as well. Anti-Zionism has nothing to do with anti-Semitism, because Judaism and Zionism are not the same. Judaism is a religion, Zionism is a political movement, should never be conflated.

was Free Forever Palestine by Nate Lawrence. Moving on, this is a track called Perpetuate. Moving a bit more deeper into some what they describe as emotional body music. This is by Brandt Brouwer Frick with a Stimming remix. And they also call this Lean Techno. So they're using acoustic instrumentation, pairing it with borrowing ideas from the likes of Steve Reich and Philip Glass, Plastic Man, Richard Villalobos as well. So see what you think of this. Difficult sort of sound.

Are you a musician or a band looking for the perfect space to create and nurture your sound? Carlton Studios, located in the heart of Glasgow, can offer these opportunities and so much more, including recording and mixing facilities, equipment hire, 4 rehearsal rooms, tuition rooms, music tuition, instrument hire and repairs. 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Carlton Studios, the beating heart of the Glasgow music scene.

I'll be here again. I've got a wee section here for 20 minutes, and what we'll be playing is new releases and tunes from 2021. This is Dispersed Black, Pep N' Ya Step, off the album Pep N' Ya Step.

This wee tune by Disperse Black is a bit of kind of deep house. It's a new release. It was pushed out on the 10th of July on the Rob Soul Recordings. I think I played this tune because that's a very, very famous record label. Disperse Black is a raw, groove-led house producer.

another new release here. This is by Cole Lawton. Tell you is the name of the tune. New single release, kind of deep chill tune. This tune was released on the 17th of July on the Low Lux label. Check out Cole Lawton. He is a product of the vibrant house music scene in Newcastle. Check him out.

This is a tune from Eva Landsberg here. I've been playing, last week I played a number of tunes off her new album. This is Ray, R-E-Y, off her new album Echoes, EP. Deep House. Eva's been going for absolutely ages. I've been playing Eva Landsberg tunes for absolutely ages. this tune, as I said, new release, released on the 17th of July on the 4 Life Records.

Just holding off there and waiting for that tune to kick in there. This is Phil B, HD, going back to 2021. This is a wee tune that I played on the 15th of July 2021. It's our old friend Satoshi Tomy. Out of Nowhere is the name of this tune, off the Late Night EP, absolutely great, deep Glitch House, released in the VL recording. Satoshi from Japan, now living in New York. He's got tons and tons of gigs lined up, one in London and all over the place.

yet another tune that Phil BHD played in 2021. This is now Seb Jr. You Got Two, original mix from the single You Got Two. It was released on the Real People label. Seb is a French producer based in Spain. And as I said, we pushed this out on the 23rd of September 2021.

0: course, in 2021, we were still very much in lockdown mode, and I think we might have been back to life in the studio. I can't remember when we got back in the studio.
1: Oh, I'm not too sure now, mate.
0: But I think it was some point in 2021 we got back in. But we were doing a lot of podcasts and getting a lot of DJs to send in their mixes and stuff like that through 2021. So great to be back to life, as they say, back live in the studio.

Yeah, moving a bit left field, out of left field for the next track. Robag Room was somebody who we featured a lot back in the early days. Robag Room, his real name, Gabor Slabitsky, something stuck in my teeth. Gabor Slabitsky, German, prolific and beloved member of the German techno community, and this was a dreamy house track from back 2021. So, track called Spotty Spy, no idea what that means.

0: across dimensions. Dimensions of house.
1: There you go, Gabor Slabinski, got it right the first time. Spotty Spy, Row by Groom, another track. This track coming up by Sweely, played this a lot, one of favourite tracks of mine back in the day. Released in 2018, track from French producer and now based in Spain. And that was from an EP called Les Chroniques de Monsieur Montana, Part 1. And I was never sure if a Part 2 actually came out, but we played this a lot back in the day. House is home. Of course it is.

finishing up my wee bit with a classic tune, Doors of the Cosmos by Armonica and Sun Ra. Now, Sun Ra, band leader, composer, musician, poet, philosopher, jazz in the space age and all that, wasn't around to record this because I don't know when he died some years ago, but obviously his influence and his tracks were used for this one that came out in 2020. So enjoy this, Doors of the Cosmos. Phil's up next.

0: With more misinformation being shared than ever, it's crucial to separate fact from fiction when discussing refugees and asylum seekers in the UK. We often see headlines claiming people with refugee status are flooding the country and illegally entering the UK, while social media accounts continue to spread misinformation around refugees. But how much of this is actually true? Let's tackle some of the biggest myths and break down the facts.
1: Myth 8. Deterrence measures will stop people smugglers profiting off vulnerable people.
2: Reality. There is no evidence that deterrent methods such as banning people from the country and deporting them to other countries will stop smugglers. Many people are already fleeing conflict and persecution. If the UK government expanded safe routes, fewer refugees would need to turn to smugglers.
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Bill B here, going back once again to 2021. This will be Tunes by Jason By, Love Shake, original mix, released as a single on the Union Square Beats. Bit of funk house for you, released on the Celestial Recordings label. Jason from London is a true Ibiza DJ, holding a legendary 30 years residency at Cafe Mambo in Ibiza. HD pushed out this tune the 5th of August 2021.

still sticking with 2021 here. This is a tune by Disco Steps and Soul Drifter. Need You, Soul Drifter remix off the EP Need You. Glitch New House, released 2020 on the Large Music LLC label. Soul Drifter, originally from Moscow, now based in Halifax, Canada. Disco Steps is a French massive soul and disco house producer. HD pushed out this tune on the 16th of September 2021.

0: What I've got lined up for you here now is three tunes from producers that are featuring at the Glasgow Southsider Festival in Queen's Park this weekend. That's the 1st and 2nd of August. Appearing on the 1st of August is Chaos and the CBD, they're headlining it.
1: That's a good call.
0: Yeah, and Bradley Zero, Eclair Fifi,
1: all right.
0: Dominic Capello,
1: mm-hmm.
0: Noodle,
1: yeah.
0: And on the Sunday, Kerry Chandler,
1: wow.
0: Floor Plan,
1: wow.
0: Cynthia,
1: yeah. Some
0: and,
1: big names.
0: And DJ Harry. Now, I think the only, out of all those producers, the only person or producer that we have not played on House Dimensions is Noodle.
1: Noodle, DJ Harry.
0: Yeah, he's a Glasgow guy.
1: He's a DJ.
0: Yeah, he's a DJ.
1: Harry and Dominic, I assume, from some club. Yeah,
0: yeah. That's first wee tune here is by Chaos in the CBD.
1: Yeah.
0: And it's called Dusty Sundays, and it's off the EP Dusty Sundays. It's old style deep chill house, released 2012 on the Chaos in the CBD label. Check them out before you go on Saturday. London-based duo. HD have been playing these guys for decades now.
1: Mm-hmm.
0: So check them out on Saturday.

Maybe. And just a wee bit more modern here. This is a tune by Cynthia, who's playing on the Sunday. Is that right? I think so, yeah. Can't Get Enough, a wee single release, released on the 12th of June. So it's a brand new release from Cynthia on the Praia label. Cynthia from Germany, playing the Glasgow South Sider, as I said. Check them out. Tons and tons of gigs lined up this summer. So this is the new release from Cynthia.

Secondary tune from Chaos in the CBD. This is Down by the Cove off the album Deeper Life. Lovely summer chill sound, released in 2025 on the I Dust and Dust We Trust label. But check out that synthy tune beforehand. As I said, synthy's playing on the Sunday the 2nd of August, and that's the newest release that they've pulled out. So we'll certainly hear that tune Sunday.

0: With more misinformation being shared than ever, it's crucial to separate fact from fiction when discussing refugees and asylum seekers in the UK. We often see headlines claiming people with refugee status are flooding the country and illegally entering the UK, while social media accounts continue to spread misinformation around refugees. But how much of this is actually true? Let's tackle some of the biggest myths and break down the facts.
1: Myth 2. The UK is already doing more than its fair share.
2: Reality. The UK is home to just 1% of refugees who have been displaced across the world. And despite what some media might say, the UK isn't overrun with refugees. At the end of 2023, they make up around 0.6% of the UK population based on the number of asylum applications per head of population. The UK currently ranks 20th highest in Europe.
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4: Some great advice there. Bringing up the last 20 minutes of the show, some new UK garage and bass sort of type of music. Pushing out the edges of UK garage is CU PVE and London producer, and all he says in his bio is electronic music within 130-150 realm, and really pushing out the boundaries of UKG. A track called Stop and Watch. Have a listen.

So as I was saying, Deeras, not even noticed that it's not snuck in there. This is not UK Garage. This is a bit of breakbeat from underground scene of Frankfurt, Halle, and Leipzig. I wonder if you spotted the deliberate mistake.

after that breakbeat interlude, let's get on to some CURVE, CU.RVE, bit of UK garage based from London producer, as I was saying. This came out May 26, pushing the boundaries of UK garage. Let's hear what it has to say.

There you go, that was Curve. You know, I told you it was pushing the limits. Moving on to one of the fastest rising stars in UKG, a track called Your World by Opie Dan and Pocket. And what Opie Dan's doing is blending two-step and 4x4 in UKG.

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1: Say just Mike, you're bringing up last few tracks, just featuring some new UKG, which we don't always play much. We've played in a garage over the years, but just let me hear what's happening in the scene at the moment. Next track is Sun Petal by Main Phase, DJ producer out of Copenhagen, and this was out this month in July.

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1: My final UKG track, Only Thing by Debba, London producer, that's all I know. After this, we're going back to 2021 just to finish off the show.

0: So before the final track, we just want to say good night, farewell, so long. We will catch you next week. Stay locked on House Dimensions. Thanks for tuning in. Thanks for watching. And Phil, your final comments?
1: Yeah, thanks for tuning in. Thanks for watching, and catch you next week.
0: Okay. Finishing up, a bit of Wait A Minute, Stop, vocal by Joe Vaughan from back in 2021, part of our 10-year anniversary.

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0: Oh, here we go, man.

Exciting times are on the way. New things to bring every day. Why not listen to the funky shows? The presenters will keep you on your toes. The music they play should suit everyone. Lots of variety, spice and fun. Different topics we can discuss with an in-depth analysis and minimal fuss. So come and join the growing queue. See what Sonny G can do for you. Please remember to turn on that dial. Sonny G's the best by a country mile. Everybody's loving Sonny Govan.

0: care 24 hours a day. The thing is that it divides two communities, but every Saturday night, hundreds of people go out downtown, just go out clubbing. 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
1: Powerful, grubby heart in a barful, most niche show wrapped in a partial, cause you know that I get a bit partial, Marvel, learn them but I still feel powerful, getting whacked in the rain is powerful, chain smoking with your mates is powerful, I revelate to the rib of an eighth and your jawbone aches and you still feel powerful.
0: Every minute of the time that they're out with, no matter who they're with.

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1: Powerful, don't be hard than a barful. 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

Sonny Govan, What a Place, helps you create your own creative base, helps you see things in a very creative way. Love, Sonny Govan. 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

Sonny Govan, What a Place, helps you create your own creative base, helps you see things in a very creative way. 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